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Really wanna make you mine. 4, 5, 6, come on and get your kicks. 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
1: From the Sky News Centre at 6, Andy Burnham's called on world leaders to draw up strict rules on AI, warning it's too important to be left to chance. In his address to the UN, he said he wants Britain to lead the world in tackling the risks. But his remarks came just hours after Donald Trump said he's resisted attempts to rein in the technology. Meanwhile, Mr. Burnham says his first face-to-face meeting with Donald Trump was successful, with the US president saying he's a man he can do business with. But Mr. Trump again criticised Britain's Chagos Islands deal, calling it terrible. The Prime Minister also raised growing contentions over the Falkland Islands during their talks in New York. Mr. Burnham says Britain will stand firm against any threats to sovereignty.
2: We will defend the right of the Falkland Islanders to self-determination and to remain British. And I just wanted the president to know directly from me, that's the clear British position. He said that he understood why we've taken that view.
1: Piers Morgan says he still intends to sue Earl Spencer, despite receiving an apology over claims in a new book. Princess Diana's brother admitted making a mistake when he accused the former Daily Mirror editor of publishing covertly taken photos of her. There's a warning predators are increasingly using prescription medicines and drug-laced vapes to spike victims. More than 2,700 related offences have been reported in the past year. Molly Penfold was spiked in a bar and spoke to us in May.
3: If I'm going out, I feel very anxious before going out. I never feel like I can just go to the toilet by myself anymore. I feel like I can't go up to the bar by myself anymore. And it's really affected me.
1: Investigations are underway into what caused a house fire on Merseyside that killed a woman and three children. It broke out in Bootle early yesterday morning. And Taylor Swift's announced their new single after sparking a wave of speculation among fans online. Patient Zero will be released on Friday. That's the latest. I'm Laura Say.
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6: Well, I think our machine has got a mind of its own today. I hit in hell out of it before six. Just wanted the news. Welcome to the first day of autumn, which means temperature's about the seasonal average. But we have a risk of some showers. Some of them showers being quite heavy in places. Possibly some hail and thunder, which is going from one extreme to the other. And your highs today, we're looking around 21 degrees. But are you okay?
7: Yeah.
6: Are you sure?
7: Yeah.
6: You sure, Howard?
7: Yeah.

0: Billy.
1: This season, I'll be mostly wearing no pants.

0: house with a door. One, two, three, four. Ready to play? What's the day?
1: Wednesday.
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1: It is Wednesday. Anywho.
3: Good morning.
4: Hold-a-loo.
5: Rock-a-doodle-doo to you, mate.
1: Wednesday.
3: Excellent.
2: It's a good, good morning.
5: Good morning.
1: Good morning, Vietnam.
6: All right, Dave.
7: Oh. What's occurring?
1: It's good, it's Wednesday.
4: I feel absolutely brilliant.
1: Yeah, yeah!
8: Lovely, lovely.
1: Lovely, lovely.
8: Lovely, lovely.
9: Lovely, lovely.
8: Lovely, lovely.
9: Lovely, lovely. Lovely, lovely.
8: Lovely, lovely.
1: Lovely, lovely. Lovely, lovely. Lovely, lovely. Lovely, lovely messaged me yesterday. After he could see me struggling with the lawnmower. I thought, because I'd studied the chart slightly. And seeing that we're going to get some rain. We got rain coming in. Now you got rain where you are. That fine rain soaks you through. So, you can see me struggling with the lawnmower. I did a little video in a Basil Fawlty stylie of the lawnmower. Come on. Come on. Come on. Come on. Come on. That one. But would it go? Would it hell? Oh. I pulled on that for 20 minutes. Gibbledon. Never said that on the radio before. It just would not start. And I know, I've seen the error of my ways. Because I told you that we bought, because it was like a jungle. When I went to look at the house a while back, I looked at the grass and I thought, "This is a jungle." And I was just trawling through the grass slowly, and I saw a couple of small fellas in there. So I parted the grass, and they went,
10: "I'm a celebrity. Get me out of here!"
1: So I got a petrol strimmer with a brush cutter on it. One that goes on your back like a Ghostbuster it was. They're great. But I've got to be honest with you. They're great when there's somebody else around to put it on your back. Because when there's nobody else around, it's a right pain in the to get it on your back. But anyway, I managed to brush cut it down. So I thought yesterday what I'll do is just I'll leave the box off the mow and just mulch everything that's there. So I'm not really bothered about the garden now for the rest of the year because nothing's going to grow, is it, really? Just cut it down. So I put some fuel in it and then it just coughed and farted and just didn't do anything. This would be the lawnmower as an impression. Wouldn't start. So I left it. Well, stuff it. I'm not doing this. So I'll have another go later. I know what it was. I put the wrong fuel in it. Not the wrong fuel. I put an older fuel, which makes me think that I might have clogged the carburetor or something. I have no idea what that is. I Googled it. And thanks, everybody said, do the spark plug. Yeah. So that was yesterday. Went out, had a couple of games. Went for lunch at the pub. Lunch at the pub yesterday. The Queen's Establishment in Ludlow yesterday. It was very nice. I went in there, had my usual ham, egg and chips. I just love it. Had that. Then went, then the mower situation came up. Then last night, young Simon said, do you fancy a couple of games of pool? So ended up at the pub again. Hey! I don't like to say I gave him hiding, but I gave him hiding. Right, let's have you checked in with your plans for a Wednesday, please. First day of autumn. First day of autumn today.
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0: Dermot Kennedy. Very good. Kiss me.
1: Nick Jones in the morning. I want it in the morning. 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
0: I want a heavy rain to start in places, but it should be drier and brighter later. There is a risk of a hail shower and some thunderstorms. So welcome to autumn, everyone. 20 degrees, dry night to come, plenty of clear spells, light winds, down to a chilly 4. Thursday, hazy sunny spells for much of Thursday. It's going to stay dry with some light winds. Temperatures around, or maybe a little bit above average for the time of year, about 22 degrees tomorrow. Come here, you. Let me welcome you not only to the 23rd of September, but the first day of autumn. Autumn, everyone. Yes, we'll all be going out collecting conker, so them blooming spiders don't come in our house. They hit a conker, them spiders. An old wives' tale, isn't it? But anyway, 266th day of the year, 99 to go in 2026, 38th Wednesday, 39th week, first day of autumn. There are 89 days to go until it's winter. Sapphire for the Librans today, by Visibility Day, National Fitness Day today, International Day of Sign Languages, and it is the autumn equinox today. First day of autumn, so here are the Manic Street Preachers.

0: The Manic Street Preachers, an autumn song. There you go. First day of autumn, everyone. Have you checked in?
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is a great old band there from Yorkshire, ELO. Now, that's an old radio gag I've done for years, ELO. And so many people used to ring up years ago when people used telephones and say, they're not from Yorkshire. Think, how far did that go over your head? Oh, we've got the one-legged one again. Hang on. Can we delete that one? Play it again. Delete the one-legged one. Delete. That's deleted it. This should be better. Better. Now, the newspapers are dominated by the first face-to-face meeting between Andy Burnham and Donald Trump, and in particular, the US President's attack on Britain's plans to hand over control of the Chagos Islands. Express leads with Mr. Trump branding the agreement with Mauritius a terrible deal. Meanwhile, the Times says the Prime Minister has signaled, he will review it. The Mail says Mr. Burnham was forced to look on stony-faced as the President rounding on Labour's handling of the agreement. The Guardian also leads on the encounter. The Telegraph reports Reform UK leader Nigel Farage has been lobbying the US government over the agreement. Star has some fun with the Prime Minister's diplomatic approach under the headline Burn to be Mild. Very good. Meanwhile, Mirror says Mr. Burnham successfully navigated a diplomatic minefield. The eye focuses on the area where the two leaders remain apart, saying they fail to agree on artificial intelligence. Away from politics, Sun leads on Piers Morgan, his threat of legal action against Earl Spencer over an inaccuracy in his controversial new book. And the Financial Times says American billionaire Todd Bohealy, is that right, has secured backing from the Trump administration for a bid to acquire the international assets of Russian oil firm Lukoil.

If you don't mind, I'd like a check-in from you with whatever you're doing at this moment in time. 07988 60 70 80. Steve's been on. He says, morning, Nick. I've been rubbing margarine into a cut on my forehead for over 3 weeks now. He said, I can't believe it's not butter.

0: Yo, yo, yo, Big Don in the house. On the chaise longue, on the chaise longue, on the chaise longue, all day long on the chaise longue.
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go. Let's find out who's up and about. To the news. Tom Grennan. Whoa. Anybody else get that buzz then? Are we still on? Yeah, still on. That's unnerving. All the power dimmed there for a second. Are we still on? Rob's been on. He says, morning, Nick. I just rang my mate and asked him what he's doing. He said, well, I'm just probably failing my driving test. Very good. You're still on FM. Well, thanks for that. That's Sarah in Leinster. Thanks, Sarah. We have many an engineer around the place. Sarah's engineering in Leinster for us today. Well, thank you, Sarah. But I'm not thanking you for putting coconuts in my head. Morning, Nick. Says Nicky and Dottie the dog checking in. All right. Yeah, well done, you. Autumn, but still no vest needed. Flash Harry, well done. Checking in today. Morning, Nick. A new day. Let's hope it's a good one. Says Jan and the Hounds of Monmouth. Jan, make it a good one. You can do it. Morning, Nick. Dazzle on board. Mild, I thought this morning. Very mild. I thought it was quite muggy. Happy hump day, Sunshine Land. Dark and cloudy in Hook Norton. I'm off to work later, but you'll be coming. Oh, I don't mind coming to work with you, Sam. What are we doing today? He says, I love a bit of ELO. Yes, don't we all? Z's been on. Hello, Z. She says, I'm making breakfast for the clubbers. Starting the day off with the best fuel. Now, okay, I need some explanation on this. Clubbers. I'm in the dark on that one. What are clubbers? Get back to me on that.

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1: Helen, who's keen-eared, says, you sound different today. Yeah, it's because I've had a haircut. Hey, you can't do that. More on the haircut after the news at 7.
2: The top stories this hour, I'm Sean Moore. Andy Burnham's urged world leaders to develop strict rules to rein in artificial intelligence. The Prime Minister's addressed the UN with a warning decisions about the technology are too important to be left to chance. He says Britain's ready to take the lead, but it could put him on a collision course with Donald Trump, who says fears about AI are a hoax.
3: I'm not going to stifle growth of something that will be bigger than the Industrial Revolution. Many say bigger than the Industrial Revolution or the Internet itself.
2: The family of a motorcyclist killed in a crash near Ross-on-Wye say he'll always be missed. Dr. Stephen Lee died following a collision with a tractor and trailer on the A40 in August 2022. Philip Baker has been jailed for 8 years for causing his death by dangerous driving. Retailers are being urged to get ready for upcoming changes to tobacco and vape laws. It's 100 days until it becomes illegal to sell tobacco to anyone born on or after the 1st of January 2009. The Local Government Online Association is reminding shops, online sellers and business groups not to leave it too late to prepare for the changes. Megan Wright is Vice Chair of its Health and Wellbeing Committee.
4: Everyone needs to be briefed. People might need training. And obviously, as you get closer and closer to Christmas, other pressures come on retailers with regards to, you know, busier shops, different offers, things that they're selling. So now would be a great time to train your staff.
2: West Mersey Police is stepping up efforts to tackle knife crime through education and targeted patrols. Its Steer Clear programme supports young people aged 10 to 17 who are at risk of becoming involved in knife crime. Officers are also carrying out patrols in hotspot areas, working alongside schools and community organisations. And Lionel Richie will take some time off from performing after having a medical procedure for a heart condition. The Grammy winner underwent a common procedure for atrial fibrillation, which causes the heart to beat irregularly. The singer, who started his career with the Commodores, has had 8 top 10 singles and 3 number one albums in the UK. That's the latest.
5: Sorry to interrupt your day, but I've just been diagnosed with dementia and I'm going to need your help. 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And we will all need help to find a cure to end the devastation of dementia. 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
6: It will take a society to beat dementia. Alzheimer's Society.
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1: Heavy rain around in some places this morning. We'll turn drier and brighter later on. I can't rule out, I'm not going to do it either. Rail. Going to rule out some rail and some hail and thunderstorms through the morning. Should be drier and brighter from the west a little bit later on. 20 we're looking at, 4 overnight, chilly 4. And Thursday's looking okay, hazy sunshine. And temperatures above average tomorrow, which is 22 degrees. So we've moved into autumn now, so we've put the Spanish eyes away for summer and maybe next year. And move into kickstart area. We should do this feature now as a request a theme tune. There's a feature. Request a theme. Right, how far did we get? Morning! I'm just checking in. I'm sat in bed listening to you and I have just finished the Strands puzzle. Again, Barbara, can you elaborate on that? What the hell's a Strands puzzle? Morning. Hello, Autumn. Today is our wedding anniversary. 31 years today. This is Rachel and Adam, who are in Sharm el Sheikh. They're over

0: Lovely. Tonight we're quad biking into the desert to do stargazing and a meal. What's wrong with EastEnders? Isn't it cold in the desert at night? Well, happy anniversary. Enjoy your time in Sharm El Sheikh. Roger's been on. He says, regarding the lawnmower. He said, in the carburettor. And I'm thinking to myself, how often do I have to do that? Yes. Hello, Debs. Morning, Nick. Another fairly mild one out there this morning. Now, concentrate. Today is Friday for me because I worked all last weekend. So Thursday will be Saturday and Friday will be Sunday, which will make Saturday Monday. Hope that all makes sense, says Griff the Trucker. Yeah, it does. It's as clear as mud. Morning, Nick. Checking in from a dark and dry Woolhope. Looking forward to the show, says Gordy at 5:23 this morning. Good check-in. Morning, says Kaz at 5:39 on this very warm morning. 19 degrees on my car. Have a good day. Well, you have a better one. Yes!
1: Morning, Mr. Jones and Sunshine Lad. That's the dinosaur. Yes. Checking in on this rather fine Wednesday morning dog walk. Hope everyone's well.
0: Yes, hope you're well.
2: Morning, Nick.
0: Hello, Mark, lad. Checking in today. Nick! This is from Faye. Thought I'd check in early as it's my day off tomorrow. All right. I'll probably have a lie-in. Now, this is from Faye, who checked in at 10:30 last night. As you reminded someone this morning to check in before having a lie-in. I thought I'd better do it now. Yes! Yes, that is the rules. First thing you do is check in. I'm just deciding if I should get up or have breakfast, says Kath this morning. Nikki is off to the farmer's dog today with friends. Oh, lovely. No vest needed. Please don't stop the music. Send me love to Clarkson. You're welcome.

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2: Raven. And Rihanna before that. What time is it? 7:15 already. Where's the time gone? So managed to grab myself a haircut. Yes, it was good. My haircut make you feel so much better. Oh, I was like a shaggy dog yesterday. Got your haircut? Ooh. I now look like, you know, a paper boy's had a heavy round. Nikki says, have a fantastic rest of your day. Don't work too hard. It is nearly vest season. Nearly. We have moved into autumn. Well, Nick, just getting up to walk Dodger. No vest needed, says Belinda in Leinster. No, not yet. It's a bit clammy. Oh, this is lovely. Here's a picture for you, Nick, for your wall. Mr. R is working just outside Stow-on-the-Wold, and that's the sunrise. Oh, that's lovely. Thank you, San, and thank you, Mr. R. Clouds followed by afternoon sun, says Lindsay Lewin in the Sham today. I just woke. Oh, my God. I don't want to move. I'm listening to you. I need a cuppa and I need a tease made. Can you still get a goblin tease made? You used to be able to get them years ago. This is Lindsay Lewin, Evesham. I found a box of frozen fish in the street the other day. I almost handed in the... I just read the punchline. I almost handed it in to the police. But suddenly realised it was finders keepers. Finders keepers. That's better. You know I can't give you that. Because if I give you that, I'd have to give Mike this. He said I couldn't afford to buy my son the kayak he wanted for his birthday today. Oh. But I decided to have a cake made for him in the shape. So now he can have his kayak and eat it. Couldn't say yay to yours and nay to his. It had to be two nays.
0: This is the Sunshine Survey.
2: Right, survey for today. Yeah, I know. I get paid for this. Which is surprising. To me. In a recent survey, it was found that the average person will do this 5 or 6 times before they are happy. What is it? Okay, in a recent survey, it was found that the average person will do this 5 or 6 times before they are happy. What is it? 07988 607080, facebook.com/sunshineradiouk. You'll probably find it on Instagram as well if you go and have a look. 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In a recent survey, it was found the average person will do this 5 or 6 times before they are happy.
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6: Yeah, I can't see any major problems at this moment in time if you're heading in towards Hereford. It's busy on all routes, especially the Belmont Road, but no major problems as far as we can see. 49 looking okay, no problems around Leinster. In Leinster itself, you've got plenty of sets of traffic lights that could hold you up, and 9 times out of 10 they've stopped working. But as far as we know, they're working at the moment. You got some temporary lights due to water mains work, A4117. Ludlow Road, both ways between Bitterley Lane and Snitton Lane this morning. They're going to hold you up. Craven Arms up towards Shrewsbury looking okay. Basin Hill, Dobby's Island busy. 54 looking okay. Telford, around Telford, is looking okay. In Telford itself, it's a little bit slow traffic. Monmouth, Gibraltar Tunnel's looking okay. Cheltenham, Gloucester looking okay. Abergavenny and Llanfaest looking okay. If you do spot a problem, 07988 607080, and I would be ever so grateful.
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6: Thanks.

Olivia Rodrigo. Get him back. Just looking at my dairy for today. I've got to talk about a mammoth this morning. About 10:30. Yeah. And you know any mammoths in the area? I'm talking to that thing. Yeah, later on. So I've got that, and then we'll do a skip run later. I found some stuff to go to the skip. Do you want to sub me? Why don't they have a cafe at the skip? I think it'd be... I don't know. Call the dragons, will you? I've got an idea. Skip cafes. They'd be busy as hell. Survey for today is 5 or 6 times before people are happy with this. Right? In a recent survey, it was found that the average person will do this 5 or 6 times before they are happy. 07988 60 70 80. Find it on Facebook as well.

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2: Now it says here, some heavy showers around early doors. They will clear, brightening up later on this afternoon. And temperatures around 20 degrees in any sunshine today. But there is a risk of hail and thunder in some places. Overnight temperatures are chilly 4 Celsius. Then tomorrow, hazy sunshine for Thursday. Looking okay. It's above seasonal average temperatures tomorrow. 22 degrees. It's all right.
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2: Ba-ba-ba! 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
3: Andy Burnham wants Britain to develop a set of global rules to stop the spread of rogue artificial intelligence. It puts the Prime Minister on a potential collision course with Donald Trump, who's told the UN General Assembly he'd resist attempts to rein in AI. Meanwhile, the President says UK-US relations are improving with Andy Burnham as Prime Minister, but Mr Trump's made it clear at a meeting in New York that he opposes Britain's deal to hand over the Chagos Islands to Mauritius. West Mersey Police is stepping up efforts to tackle knife crime through education and targeted patrols. Its Steer Clear programme supports young people aged 10 to 17 who are at risk of becoming involved in knife crime. Officers are also carrying out patrols in hotspot areas, working alongside schools and community organisations. And a review's urging bosses to chat to staff who are off sick. It says around 300,000 people leave their jobs because of health conditions every year.
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4: Arsenal needed an injury time penalty to start their Women's Champions League campaign with a 1-0 win against Danish side Kea. Mario Nicaldente scored the spot kick to secure victory for René Slager's side. Manchester City missed a penalty in their clash with Bayern Munich, but did fight back from 2-0 down to draw 2-2. Chelsea will be without the injured Lauren James for their clash with Austria Vienna tonight. 5 wickets from Will Jacks helped England take a 1-0 lead in their one-day international cricket series against Sri Lanka. He also starred with the bat at Chester-le Street, unbeaten on 46, as the visitors were set a target of 266 to win. Eddie Hearn says English Rugby Union star Henry Pollock left a lot of money on the table to stay at Northampton. He's agreed a new deal with Saints worth more than £400,000. And Great Britain tennis captain Anne Kyothavong says they were beaten by the strongest team in the competition after being knocked out of the Billie Jean King Cup by the Czech Republic. Wimbledon champion Linda Noskova got past Katie Bolter to secure a 2-0 win for the Czechs and a place in the semi-finals.
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2: Time for that. Morning, says Colin Chibnall-Smith. I'm just checking in. Have a good day. Morning to Laura Jane Dobbs. Good morning. Not long now until Movember, says Herefordshire Hearsay. I've never taken part in that. I couldn't describe what I used to look like with a moustache many, many years ago. Few people could describe what I look like with a moustache for you. Morning, Nick and Sunshine Radio peeps. Happy autumn, says Rose this morning. Good morning to Jilly Barlowin. Season of fog lights on for no reason. It started early, says Des. And puts a kind of a swear word towards people who drive around with their fog lights on. He says... now, unfortunately, I'm in that bracket at the moment because I was told last night when I was driving from the pub, Shandy, that my fog lights were dazzling. It wasn't foggy. No, it wasn't foggy. I do it for potholes. Morning, Nick Dilly Dilly.
5: Dilly Dilly.
2: Sorry I missed checking in yesterday. It was just one of those mornings. But I was listening, and I'm back to it today. See, so Sharon in Gloucester again. Priorities are completely wrong. Your day isn't your day until you've signed in. How long does it take, eh? How long does it take? Morning, Nick. Nice morning over in Tewkesbury this morning. Have a good day, says Shirley. I insist you have a better one, Shirl. Cindy in Hereford thinks the answer to the survey is fill the dishwasher. Well, that's good. five or six attempts before they're happy. Fill the dishwasher. I mean, I felt we were staying at our neighbour's house, which is next door to our house, and that's why I was trying to attempt the lawn yesterday. And I'd filled the dishwasher, only for Emma to open the door of it and sigh. She's listening now. You can empty it and refill it if you like. My next survey. The only one I can read out from Chris the Bike this morning is actually the right answer. The rest of it, no. I can't read any of that. The only mammoth I can think of is in Craven Arms, says Howard. Well, perhaps it's that one. The survey, is it read, write or message? Drink a beer, says Daz the Dinosaur. No. Five or six times before you're happy is the survey for today. In a recent survey, found that the average person will do this five or six times before they're happy, yeah?

Black Keys before that. Howling for You. I love that song. I haven't heard it for ages. 16 to 8, it's Wednesday, and I'm staying till 10 o'clock.

0: you had.
1: Zach Bryan. Probably one of the best concerts I've been to see.
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1: The Tottenham Hotspur Stadium. Had a busy year. I really enjoyed that concert as well. Zach Bryan. A lot of you going, never heard of it. Yeah, there's a few people in our office that are out of touch. Henson. Right, 13 to 8. As I said, don't mind staying till 10. I've quickly flicked through the contract. I can see I'm here till 10. Just wondering if Mark is willing to have a go after. Let me see if he's posting. He's down. Is he down for today?

0: There's Mark. There's Mark. There's Mark. What's the story? Some 90s at 12, quickly across 2 o'clock. Yeah, it's Safe Hands Ryan at 2.
1: It's

0: man.
1: And I wanna go.
0: Well, it seems like 5 minutes ago since we were watching that at the hotel in Mallorca. Just me and Emma in there, surrounded by Spanish people watching the Eurovision Song Contest. And then she decides that she's had too much sangria.
2: This is the Sunshine Survey.
0: Right, survey for today. In a recent survey, it's found that the average person will do this 5 or 6 times before they are happy. What is it? Ken McNally says, date different people. That's a good answer. Pints of Carlin says, says the ginger ninja. Oh, look, is a rainbow over Evan job. I'm off to find the end of it, says Chris this morning. If you do find that pot of gold, Chris, I'll be writing my begging letter. Is the survey, set the right temperature on your shower. Is it something to do with a suitcase if you're going on holidays? Do your hair, do your makeup, change your clothes. I meant pack, not pack. Oh, that's it. I must tie my glasses round my neck, says Lindsay Lou. Cindy and Hereford getting the right answer. Well done to you. And Lager Danny reckons make the bed or brush your hair. While Dixie reckons check yourself in the mirror. Very close. Recent survey has found the average person will do this 5 or 6 times before they're happy.
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0: Yeah, busy on most routes now. If you're heading in towards Hereford Early Doors, Belmont Road looking really busy, and also Homer Road looking really busy if you're coming into the city itself. From the north, A4117 at Hope under Dinmore. If you're coming out the junction there, you're going to get held up. Leominster, centre of town with the roadworks, that's looking busy at the moment. Wolferton looking okay. No problems at Ludlow. So look at the lights, going to hold you up. A4117, Ludlow Road, both ways. Between Bitterley Lane and Snitton Lane. Is that right, Snitton Lane? Up towards Shrewsbury looking okay. Basinghill, Dobbies Island busy. Abergavenny, Llanfaist looking okay. Gibraltar Tunnel's looking okay. Cheltenham, Gloucester all looking busy. Spot a problem? 07988 6070 80. Thank you very much.
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1: This is the Sunshine Survey.
2: So in a recent survey, it was found that the average person will do this 5 or 6 times before they are happy. The best wrong answer that we've had in this morning is from Daniel Gleebitz, who says, try other radio stations 5 or 6 times before actually finding Sunshine Radio. So I think a round of applause. We're standing up here for that one. Thank you very much. Well done, sir. Well done. Wrong answer. Well done. Oh, I settled down now. The actual answer is a selfie. So apparently in a recent survey it was found that the average person will do this 5 or 6 times before they're happy with it, a selfie. I don't do selfies. There's a reason. You point a camera in my face, I go all Chandler. Now, if you're a Friends fan, you'll know what happens. That happens to me. You point a camera at me, I look like a bulldog chewing a wasp. I cannot. Put a camera. No. Catch me off guard, I'm all right. But put a camera in my face? Nah. Anyway, the answer was selfie.
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2: A bit of a hit on the way in 15 minutes. 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It's 8:01.
3: The top stories this hour were, I'm Sean Moore. Andy Burnham's told the UN decisions over the future of artificial intelligence are too important to be left to chance. The Prime Minister wants the UK to lead efforts to establish a single set of global rules for AI. He told world leaders the technology offers huge opportunities, but warned governments must act to protect people from the risks. Mr. Burnham says fundamental decisions must be taken by elected governments.
4: We know that AI will also be a source of disruption to the way we live and work, a multiplier of risk. We've all heard the warnings, which we must heed. I know how worried people are, so we have to rise to this moment.
3: The family of a motorcyclist killed in a crash near Ross-on-Wye say he'll always be missed. Dr. Stephen Lee died following a collision with a tractor and trailer on the A40 in August 2022. Philip Baker has been jailed for 8 years for causing his death by dangerous driving. Reform UK leader Nigel Farage has said the deal to hand over the Chagos Islands to Mauritius is dead and thank God. He posted on social media as Andy Burnham held bilateral talks in New York with Donald Trump. It was the first face-to-face meeting between the men. He took questions from reporters where the US president was asked about the deal.
5: I don't support it. I think it's terrible. It was a terrible deal. They all of a sudden say they have ownership. Somebody has ownership that never showed up before after decades and centuries. I think it's ridiculous. It's strategically very important.
3: West Mersey Police is stepping up efforts to tackle knife crime through education and targeted patrols. Its Steer Clear programme supports young people aged 10 to 17 who are at risk of becoming involved in knife crime. Officers are also carrying out patrols in hotspot areas, working alongside schools and community organisations. And bosses should talk to staff who are off sick rather than being afraid to contact them, according to a government commission review. Former John Lewis boss Sir Charlie Mayfield says a culture of fear could prevent managers discussing health problems with employees. He says earlier conversations could help people get support and return to work. Around 300,000 people leave their employment because of health conditions every year. 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
2: A few showers around this morning. Those light showers soak you through. Especially if you had a cagoule on. You'd feel wet on the inside. They will clear. Should brighten up with some places a little bit later on. With some temperatures around 20 degrees. Just above a seasonal average, dry night to come. Clear spells tonight, that means 4 Celsius overnight and then hazy sunshine through Thursday. Should be dry all day and highs of 22, which is above seasonal average.

0: to play. The stars were shining bright.
1: But now the milkman's on his way. 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
2: So say good morning!
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0: me, do I feel better after those three? Yes, I do. Thanks for asking.
1: Nick Jones in the morning. Let's get up. 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
0: Biffy Clyro and the Captain, Blink 182, Rock Show, and the excellent Bowling for Soup. Karen's in Stratford-upon-Avon. She says, oh, thank you for playing an absolute banger of a tune. You have just introduced our baby girl to Bowling for Soup, and I think she likes it with her little boogie. Oh, where was the video? Oh, come on! Karen, I know you've not been on board for long with us, but come on, get up to speed. Some more jokes I can't read out. But, Andy, that will go in the book. Now, I didn't watch Bake Off last night, so Bake Off will be in the dairy for this evening, along with another episode of Big Brother. Is nobody watching Big Brother? Is it just me watching Big Brother? Oh, it's hilarious. Oh, it makes me so angry. But, I'm not an angry person. But it does make me shout at the television a lot.
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0: Mind you, Jed would have left now. Every time I tell somebody I'm watching Big Brother, they go, what are you watching that for? I've not heard this. Oh, are we going there? Artist and title we need then for the flashback, which is coming up at 9 o'clock. It'll give you a heads up. That's all you're getting. Is that difficult or not? 07988 607080. I'll need artist and title on that. It will give you a heads up for the flashback at 9 o'clock this morning. One more time for the people at the back. Go!
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4: Really busy on all routes if you're heading towards... Just swallowed the air conditioning. Really busy on every route if you're heading in towards Hereford this morning. 49, as far as we can see, looking okay. Some of the lights in Leinster are going to cause a bit of hassle. Also, lights if you're heading over from Wolferton over to Tenbury Wells, or maybe Burford over to Tenbury Wells. Ludlow looking okay. No problems at Craven Arms. Basin Hill, Dobbies Island busy. M54 looking okay. In and around Telford is busy this morning. Cheltenham, Gloucester busy. Everyone's busy. No major problems as far as we can see. Abergavenny, Llanfoyce looking okay as well. If you do spot a problem, legal and safe to do so. 07988 60 70 80. Thank you very much.
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4: I tell you what, we're having a good day today, because not only have we had the best text of the day, kind of saying that we are the best radio station in the world. Well, thanks for that, Daniel Gleebitz. To probably the joke of the day. I don't think this is going to be beaten, because Andy's been on. He said, I went to the chippy for tea last night, and the woman behind the counter said, do you want anything else on your chips? I said, does it cost extra? She said, 10 pence. He said, all right, four sausages and a steak pie. Round of applause, everyone. Yeah.

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0: Right, birthday file here. Henry Blofield, the English retired cricket commentator on Test Match Special. They had some funny ones. Wasn't he the one that was responsible for the batsman's holding the bowler's willy? Can we find that? Julio Iglesias is 83 today. Steve Boone from The Loving Spoonful is 83. Bruce Springsteen is 77 today. Nicholas Witchell is 73. Cherry Blair is 72 today. Anybody else? Martin Page, 67. Yvette Fielding, 58. Carl Pilkington. He's ace. Carl Pilkington. I do like Carl. He's 54 today. And Natalie Haller, the German singer with Cascada, is 45. Oh, what are we going to go for you? I'm a little bit torn. Bruce Springsteen or Steve Boone today. Well, we do have a lot of Bruce on, but I will put it to the coin. So heads for Springsteen, tails for Steve Boone. Tails it is.

0: The excellent loving spoonful. Me old pal. Oh, by the way, Steve Boone's birthday, 83. Me old pal. Jason Howell's been on. He said it was Brian Johnson that did the holder's bowl in the batsman's willy. He was also famous for another one, wasn't he?
1: Both of them in the end out, most extraordinary way.
2: He knew, this is the tragic thing about it, he knew exactly what was going to happen. He tried to step over the stumps and just flicked a bail with his right
1: hand. He honestly tried to do the splits over it, and unfortunately the inner part of his thigh must have just removed the bail.
2: He just didn't quite get his leg over.
1: Anyhow, he did very well indeed, batting 131 minutes and hit three fours. And then we had Lewis playing extremely well for his 47 not out. Angus, do stop it. And he was joined by De Freitas, who was in for 40 minutes, a useful little partnership there. They put on 35 in 40 minutes, and then he was caught by Dujardin Walsh. Lawrence, always entertaining, batting for 35. 35 minutes, hit a four over the wicketkeepers. Angus, for goodness sake, stop it.
2: Yes, Lawrence. Lawrence played extremely well.
1: He hit a four over the wicketkeeper's head, and he was out for nine. And Tuffle came. Batted for 12 minutes, and then was caught by Haynes off Patterson for two, and there were 54 extras, and Inglemore all out for 419. I've stopped laughing now.
0: I just don't get cricket.
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0: A few showers around this morning. Some of those could be quite heavy. They will clear, brightening up by the afternoon. Highs of 20 degrees today. 20 we're looking at today, isn't it? Chilly 4 overnight. And a better day tomorrow with plenty of sunshine and temperatures. A little biv. Whatever a little biv is. Seasonal average.
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0: Do me a favour, can you just Google biv? I haven't sworn on the wireless. Right, Sean's got the news.
8: Andy Burnham wants Britain to develop a set of global rules to stop the spread of rogue artificial intelligence. It puts the Prime Minister on a potential collision course with Donald Trump, who's told the UN General Assembly he'd resist attempts to rein in AI. Meanwhile, the President says UK-US relations are improving with Andy Burnham as Prime Minister. But Mr Trump's made it clear at a meeting in New York that he opposes Britain's deal to hand over the Chagos Islands to Mauritius. West Mersey Police is stepping up efforts to tackle knife crime through education and targeted patrols. Its Steer Clear programme supports young people aged 10 to 17 who are at risk of becoming involved in knife crime. Officers also carrying out patrols in hotspot areas, working alongside schools and community organisations. And a review's urging bosses to chat to staff who are off sick. It says around 300,000 people leave their jobs because of health conditions every year.
0: Thank you.
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9: Arsenal needed an injury time penalty to start their Women's Champions League campaign with a 1-0 win against Danish side Kea. Mariona Caldente scored the spot kick to secure victory for René Slager's side. Manchester City missed a penalty in their clash with Bayern Munich, but did fight back from 2-0 down to draw 2-2. Chelsea will be without the injured Lauren James for their clash with Austria Vienna tonight. 5 wickets from Will Jacks helped England take a 1-0 lead in their one-day international cricket series against Sri Lanka. He also starred with the bat at Chester Le Street, unbeaten on 46, as the visitors were set a target of 266 to win. Eddie Hearn says English rugby union star Henry Pollock left a lot of money on the table to stay at Northampton. He's agreed a new deal with Saints worth more than £400,000. And Great Britain tennis captain Ann Kyothavong says they were beaten by the strongest team in the competition after being knocked out of the Billie Jean King Cup by the Czech Republic. Wimbledon champion Linda Noskova got past Katie Bolter to secure a 2-0 win for the Czechs and a place in the semi-finals.
0: Thank you.
3: Sunshine Radio Sport.
0: Yeah, time for that. Tony's been on. He says, morning, Nick. Someone just thrown a bottle of omega-3 tablets at me. Luckily, I only received superficial injuries.

I told my wife, this is from Dixie this morning. Is it? No, Lagadani. He says, I told my wife I was going to make a bike out of spaghetti. Should have seen her face when I rode past her. Again, generous. Katerina Frasca getting the right answer. So does Cheryl in Tewkesbury. Is it coast to coast and do the Hucklebuck? Says the Dazzler. Now here's a... Oh, hey. See when the lights go down. I've got no idea. Is it Racy and Some Girl? Says Cindy in Hereford. Bit of a hit. Now, it could be a few songs. I'm going to go with my gut feeling, says Daz the Dinosaur. Your guts are right. Well done, guts. Is it Some Girls by Racy? Says Carl. Or your second guess is right, yeah. Morning, Nick. It's a cheeky bit of a hit this morning. Could be one of several tunes, but I'm going to say Coast to Coast and Hucklebuck. Says Susie in Menorca this morning, where it's glorious. Morning, Nick. Bit of a hit. This is every time. You haven't done it phonetically this time, so I'm going to have to ask the Wood to Go team. Just send them a subliminal message to send me a subliminal message back saying, what is the pronunciation of the place where you are again in Espanol? Gracias.

and Somber, Alex Warren before that. Hello, Hannah in Hereford, who seems to think it's a chubby checker and Let's Twist Again. Oh, yeah. Proper target audience stuff there. Very good. Dean's in Hereford with the right answer. Well done, Dino. Richard says, yes, well done, Richard, with the right answer. Richard's been down from the Dale. He's down from the Dale. He said, the wife said she was going for going to the hairdressers today. And she said, what cut do you think will suit me and make me look sexy? Power cut is not what you wanted to hear. morning, says Kay. Morning to you. A bit of a hit, says Lindsay Lou in the Sham. She says, I'm torn between two. One of them being Racy and Some Girls. Either one, my volume will be on max. Gonna peg me washing out now. Have we got a decent day today? We had some showers earlier. I've no idea. I have no idea what it's doing outside, because once again, well, I'm saying once again, we're always in a building that has no windows. So this is what I like, is when you send us pictures, I can make that collage on the back wall so it looks as if we've got a big window. So send me your weather, please. This is Jive Bunny and the Master Mixers, says Carl this morning. Certainly not. You want to have another listen before we play it?

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0: Thanks to Laura, who's sent me a screenshot that says BIV. Most commonly refers to Vanguard Intermediate Term Bond ETF. So I didn't swear on the air. Thanks for that. That's a load off. Nick Bake Off is definitely worth watching. Some entertaining contestants. Not sure about the bit of a hit, but it sounds like, yeah, Lou in A Bright Mama. Thanks, Lou. We'll probably watch it later. Canny Lad went tails. Yeah, we had tails on our bit of a hit today. And our Spanish team have been back on. Pronunciation is Where Calavera. Where Calavera? Where it's 25 degrees and sunny. Thanks for that. Thanks.
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3: Yeah. Busy on all routes if you're heading in towards Hereford this morning. It's looking extra busy this morning. Basinghill Dobbies Island, north, is looking really busy as well. No problems as far as we can see on the 49. That seems to be running fine this morning. Abergavenny and Llanfair looking okay. A40 Brecon Road looking a little bit busy. And Cheltenham, Gloucester, always busy this time of day. Ross, still got the lights at Hildersley going to hold you up. If you do spot a problem this morning, legal and safe to do so. Usual number 07988 607080. Thank you very much.
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3: We've got bags of time here. Bags of time. Rob's been on. He says, where do you say that place is again? It's Huercalavera. I've actually Googled it to find out exactly where our Spanish team are from. And it's kind of to the right of Granada, you know, where they used to do great service and great sets. It was Granada where they did great service and great sets, wasn't it? Can we double check on that?
4: This is Granada.
3: No, it's not the one I thought it was.

0: filling for a little bit of time today because I didn't realise what the time was. We're actually early for a change. Morning, says Lynn is checking in today. Cindy getting the right answer on our bit of a hit this morning. Belinda's got the right answer. It's a beautiful day here. Beautiful drying weather, says Lynn. No, it's not. It's Lindsay Lou in the Sham who's managed to get all the washing on the line. Good job. Lionel, who's shaking apple trees in Stretton today, getting the right answer on our bit of a hit. Well done to you. Yes, hello, people.
1: Morning, Nick. Waldo and Dippy here. Bit of a hit this morning. Bucks Fizz and Making Your Mind Up.
0: Ooh.
1: Have a good day.
0: A better one.
1: Bye-bye.
0: See ya.
2: Morning, Mr. Nick. Is it Bucks Fizz? Yeah. Making Your Mind Up.
0: Oh.
2: The boys up at the pits.
0: Lovely.
2: Ta-ta.
3: Morning, Nick.
0: Hello.
3: That's Wales Duo here.
0: Yeah.
3: Today's bit of a hit. Bucks Fizz. But soon you will find that there comes a time for making your mind up. Bye.
0: See ya.
4: Morning, Nick.
0: Hello.
4: Our JD.
0: Yeah.
4: Bit of a hit, I think, is Bucks Fizz. You gotta speed it up. And then you gotta slow it down. Cause if you believe that a love can hit the top, you gotta play around. You're making your mind up.
0: Lovely.
4: Have a good day.
0: Well, you have a better one. You have a better one.

0: 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Bam, bam,
1: bam. You might want to open a couple of windows in the house because we have a flashback, a cheesy one at that, after the news at 9.
2: Andy Burnham says he wants the UK to lead the world in developing strict rules to keep artificial intelligence in check. The Prime Minister told world leaders at the UN he wants Britain to act as an honest broker. But his speech came hours after Donald Trump said he would resist attempts to rein in the technology. Defence Secretary Wes Streeting says action is needed.
3: This is an industrial revolution at a pace and scale we've never seen before. It has extraordinary potential for the betterment of humanity, but it also has potential, as some of the biggest brains and titans in tech have warned us, to be a weapon of mass destruction.
2: The family of a motorcyclist killed in a crash near Ross-on-Wye say he'll always be missed. Dr. Stephen Lee died following a collision with a tractor and trailer on the A40 in August 2022. Philip Baker has been jailed for 8 years for causing his death by dangerous driving. Reform UK leader Nigel Farage has said the deal to hand over the Chagos Islands to Mauritius is dead and thank God. He posted on social media as Andy Burnham held bilateral talks in New York with Donald Trump. It was the first face-to-face meeting between the men. He took questions from reporters where the US president was asked about the deal.
4: I don't support it. I think it's terrible. It was a terrible deal. They all of a sudden say they have ownership. Somebody has ownership that never showed up before after decades and centuries. I think it's ridiculous. It's strategically very important.
2: West Mersey Police is stepping up efforts to tackle knife crime through education and targeted patrols. Its Steer Clear programme supports young people aged 10 to 17 who are at risk of becoming involved in knife crime. Officers are also carrying out patrols in hotspot areas, working alongside schools and community organisations. And Happy Bottom, Dumb Woman's Lane and Great Snoring are among the rudest places in the UK. A survey by Asda Money also put Pratt's Bottom, North Piddle and Nicky Nacky Lane on the list. The poll suggests cheeky road names and places have put off around two-thirds of drivers, with 6 in 10 missing their turn or exit due to laughing.
5: Everything. The lot. 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
1: It's got some showers around this morning. Some of the showers could be heavy. Possibly some hail and thunder in there as well, but it will clear, brightening up by the afternoon. 20 we're looking at. 4 overnight, a chilly 4, and then tomorrow hazy sunshine around and temperatures around 23.
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1: Well, you know the drill by now, surely. But for the benefit of the new people, the newbies, the shiny new listeners, they're there. I know. Bunch of songs, one particular year. All you got to do is simply work out the year. In 10 minutes, I'll ask you a question which is relevant to the year. Get the question, get the year right. I can say yay or nay after you've corresponded on 07988 607080. Then for the rest of the hour, I'd like you to mark the quality of the broadcast out of 10 while praising me. Now, as I said, a couple of windows open would be ideal in the house because it's a bit stuffy. And this is quite cheesy today on the flashback. But I expect a sing-along.
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1: I have an eclectic music taste. Right, Coast to Coast and Do the Hucklebuck. Now, I'm thinking Jive Bunny it was. And Swing the Mood, says Susie this morning, for a bit of a hit now. No, it's simply Buck's Fizz. Morning, Nick. Is it the only Fools and Horses theme? I have no idea. Alex at the Callow Lay-by today. No, it was Buck's Fizz. Morning, Nick. Sunday decorating finished. Don't mention the surname, please. I won't. No. Wow. That's a damn fine job of decorating there. Well done. Here's our location. This is the team at Wood to Go today. All right, very good. Let's have a look at anything around you that... you got patatas fritters. You go there for lunch, maybe. The cash and carry's there as well. Probably get a snack of some sort. You're welcome. I just pointed them out for you. Morning. Already loving the tunes. This is Carolyn Mulvan with the right answer. Claire says 10 out of 10 for a fantastic broadcast. Thank you, Claire.
0: We have to go back. Sunshine Radio's 9 o'clock flashback.
1: Great tunes already. I love Sunshine Radio. I was 17 years old in this year. The rating is off the scale. It's 1,000 out of 10 for great broadcasting today. I think I'm having a bit of a party, says Lindsay Lou in the Sham. Clues to the year. Police arrested Peter Sutcliffe, the Yorkshire Ripper in Britain. Prince Charles married Lady Diana Spencer at St. Paul's Cathedral in a ceremony watched by millions. US President Ronald Reagan was shot wounded in an assassination attempt in Washington, D.C. Another assassination attempt on Pope John Paul II occurred in St. Peter's Square. MTV Music Television officially launched in the United States, changing music history. And Nintendo released the arcade game Donkey Kong. Remember the arcade game Donkey Kong? Donkey Kong being the main antagonist. It was an obstinate giant gorilla who climbs a construction site and kidnaps Pauline. So there you go, we've learned something already this morning. The woman in Donkey Kong was called Pauline. But what was the name of the jump man who's actually Pauline's boyfriend? He's the guy trying to rescue her. Okay, so give me the year and name Pauline's boyfriend, who is the guy that's trying to rescue her from...

0: 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Didn't know it was Pauline.
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Tenpole Tudor and Swords of a Thousand Men on the flashback. Love that. Are we loving the cheese today? So Nintendo released Donkey Kong. Now, Donkey Kong was the main antagonist who kind of kidnapped Pauline, the woman, while her Jumpman boyfriend tried to rescue her. What was the name of Pauline's boyfriend in Donkey Kong? Bad manners were on one in this year.

thinking about. Daz a dinosaur is getting the right answer. He said, I might grab some port for this cheese. Yeah, it's good. Quality. According to my information, Pauline ended her relationship, but they remain good friends. 10 out of 10 for a fantastic show, says Dave the hedge trimmer in Titley today. Morning, Nick. Jerry, Judith and Tarns in sunny Newton Abbot today were all in total agreement, yes. However, the jury is out whether Judith had a sneaky Google as she got it on Buck's Fizz. Hey, it's called initiative. We wouldn't be here without people like Judith. Judith, we salute you.

Sexy's Midnight Runners. Show me. Dawn and Charles in a sunny kitchen get the right answer. Outstanding start to a flashback. Ask for a pay rise, says the Dazzler. Oh, I'll try my best. Can't promise anything. Gloucester boys like the shovel dancing music this morning. 100 out of 100. Not mini bricks getting laid today. I doubt it. Angie, Church Down, Gloucester, right?

0: he's a liar. He was standing behind the counter when I went in the other night. I said, who are you? He said, I'm Elvis. We saw Stephen King's Salem's Lot in this year and a new TV show, Magnum, was on our TV screens for the first time. Thanks, Nick. Well, thank you. Great music, says Debs. Getting the right answer. Well done. I'm pretty sure. Best regards, Phil McKenna. 10 out of 10 for another super witty show in Barrow-upon-Soar in Leicestershire. Morning, Mr. Jones, a broadcaster extraordinaire. Well, thank you. No idea on the question. Some cracking sing-alongs today, though. Gold star Barb in a soon-to-be Sunny Longhope. Oh, good. David Millman Fletcher in Bridge North getting the right answer this morning. I'm loving the tunes. Says June this morning with the right answer. Fizzband's in Ledbury, 100 out of 100 today. Well, thanks for that. Paul's in a wet Dundee today. Brilliant year and a brilliant show. Why, thanks, Paul. I lived in Hong Kong then. This is the Gordonmeister General in the sunny Minchinhampton today with the right answer. Having a great sing-along. Love a bit of cheese today. I was watching this with my mum, Eurovision Song Contest, when Bucks Fizz won. Right answer to Kath this morning. Well done to you. Ollie's in Abergavenny with the right answer. Well done, Ollie. Dave and Dawn from Rencombe, the Asylum Sester. Again, the right answer today. Well done. Robbie the Lobster starting his new job at Hereford Hospital as receptionist, it says here. You get the wrong year. What a brilliant flashback. 100 out of 10 today. That's from Chris Parry, wasn't it, Chris? Well, Nick, it's the year I came to Hereford. As to the question, no idea. I don't do computer games, says Canny Lad. For the right year. I've not got a Scooby-Doo. I've never heard of King Kong. Says Lindsay Lou in the sham. It's Donkey Kong, Liz. Donkey Kong. But a neighbour shouted over the fence the right answer. Well done, neighbour.
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Was it a good sing-along at Ludlow Castle the other night when they showed Mamma Mia there? So the crowd's piling in to go and see Mamma Mia. I was too busy watching Paint Dry. Otherwise... Waldo had just said... I kept the right answer. Come on, Nick, I've got my tea and toast while listening to you. Great show as always. Really hadn't remembered just how much cheese we had back then, says Faye. Oh, there's loads of it, Faye. Oh, there's loads. There was loads of it going around. It was great. I remember listening to Wogan back in the day. I was only a baby in arms. Wogan used to play all of this stuff, didn't he, on the mighty Radio 2 as it was then. Mr. J, Chloe, Queen, Astrid and Janie Pooh coming into Ludlow. We're guessing Kevin. Donkey Kong was just not for me, but loving the tunes. So 10 from us.

David Van Day, and I can never remember her name. Can you tell Manchester Lee he's 2 years out and don't mess with the decorators? Oh, and he says Pete for the question. No, it's not Pete. Oh, my God, I never knew. I've never heard of him. I had all the girls' Barbies, Tiny Tears and Troll dolls in this year. Was it the year of Cabbage Patch Kids as well? Hello, Nick. Top show, as usual. It's a fab year, fab songs. I forgot to mention it's Joan here. Hello, Joan. You're right. How you doing? Mamma Mia, it was great. We had a proper sing-along at Ludlow Castle the other night. Oh, good. Was it busy? Well, Nick, no idea what the year is or the answer. Just wanted to know if you got the lawnmower started yesterday. No. No, but thanks, Wayne. I'll have another go later. Somebody's already mentioned in the carburettor, and I thought, how long, how many times do I have to do that before it starts? Wait.

still going strong, Toya Wilcox. It's a mystery. Oh, it's Teresa Bizarre. Thank you, Fizban in Ledbury. Rob's in the Gower today with the right answer. And it's Teresa. Teresa Bizarre. Thanks for that. Susie in Menorca. Definitely a 10 today. Teresa Bizarre off Dollar. Thanks for that. I'm going to go for Brian. I've got no idea to the answer to the question. Teresa Bizarre says die this morning. Well, thanks for that. Teresa Bizarre, Katerina Frasca, thanks for that. Andy in Blackwood says Teresa Bizarre. Yeah. Big up the Principality today. Right, 11 minutes to 10. Mark will be here at 10 o'clock this morning with another What's the Story and some 90s at 12. And you're in very safe hands from 2 o'clock this afternoon with Ryan. Looking out.

0: Excellent, Kim Wilde and Kids in America. Last chance in 07988-6078. Give me the year Donkey Kong was released by Nintendo in this year. Obviously, with Donkey Kong being the main antagonist, then he kidnaps Pauline and climbs the construction site. What was the name of Pauline's boyfriend?
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1: Final song on the flashback for a Wednesday, Dead Ringer for Love. Now, Mark likes a good emulator, and you can play the original Donkey Kong now on online. I think this is him here. Can we play this game here? Let's have a look. Donkey Kong, I want a new game, please. There it is. There he is. Press enter. I was rubbish at Donkey Kong, by the way. There he goes. How high can you get? Not very high, usually. I get hit by a barrel within seconds. I'm gonna get hit by a barrel. But anyway, I could play that for minutes. The answer to the year, let's do this person here.
2: Are you Mr. Nick?
1: Yeah.
2: Is it Mario?
1: Yeah.
2: And 1981, is the it? Boys up at the pits.
1: Well done.
2: Ta-ta.
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3: Burnham could be on course to clash with Donald Trump on AI. The Prime Minister wants strict rules to rein in artificial intelligence. However, Donald Trump's told the UN fears over the technology are a hoax. A new unit's being set up to tackle Russian information warfare. Andy Burnham's told the UN a new National Centre for Information Defence will deal with online lies and deep fakes. The Prime Minister accuses Moscow of carrying out hostile online activity on an industrial scale, saying leaders have tiptoed around this for too long.
4: The Kremlin spends around £1.3 billion each year on manipulating information. We're talking about an insidious campaign that reaches into people's homes and twists what they feel about their own country and community.
3: Prescription medications and drug-laced vapes are being used to spike victims. Police say more than 2,700 related offences have been reported in the past year, with an increasing number of cases at private parties. Piers Morgan says he accepts Charles Spencer's apology for a factual error in his new memoir, but is still going to sue. The Earl wrongly stated the broadcaster was the Daily Mirror's editor when covert photos of his sister, Princess Diana, were published. In fact, he joined the newspaper 2 years later. Mr. Morgan's called it a defamatory lie.
5: We have submitted a legal letter demanding that they withdraw this book from public sale. Every penny of any damages that I get from this, by the way, will go to the King's Trust. And the longer this book is on sale without Penguin removing it, then the higher the damages will be.
3: Two men have been arrested over a suspected terror plot in Manchester targeting the Jewish community. The pair in their 30s were detained on Sunday. The mayor of Greater Manchester says she's determined to stamp out anti-Semitism. And Taylor Swift's announced a new single after sparking a wave of speculation among fans online. The singer's revealed Patient Zero will be released on Friday. That's the latest. I'm Laura Safe.
6: You know what you're getting with a wedding? 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A baby in a waistcoat crying throughout the vows. 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Awkward best man speech. 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
7: Hello.
6: People dancing in a circle. 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Sometimes in life you just know what you're getting. Like a luxury bed and a great night's sleep. You know what you're getting with Premier Inn.
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9: Becoming drier and brighter from the west through the morning. Increasingly clear towards tea time. Temperatures around seasonal average. It's 20 Celsius, your tops for Herefordshire, and 4 for tonight. Mark Edwards. Morning, gorgeous.
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1: Like that, that's Ash. Ash. Ash. Stop the wedding. How you doing? You all right? Thank you to Nick. Here we are. We've reached the middle of the week. It's Wednesday. Should be a brighter afternoon than this morning. Bin gate, by the way. The maggoty bin. Well, I did what I was going to say, ultimately. I gingerly picked it up, took it to the bottom of the paddock, removed the bag that was inside. They were eating some pasta. It's about 400 maggots in it. Tied it all up, and then I went and put it in a public bin. Sorry, people that have to clean that out. And then kicked the bin over and left it there. It's still there now. I'll go and clean it later and see how we're getting on. Give it a spray down and then jet wash it. But I've told the neighbours it's mine, so they know. It's not somebody's just nicked one and chucked it over the fence. Anyway, that's the most exciting thing that happened in our world last night. Hope you're okay. Hope you're good. Welcome to Wednesday. It's the 23rd of September with autumn equinox. Officially, on all levels now, it is autumn. So remember, if you need to cope, just keep saying the word cosy in your head, all right? Cosy. Think cosy. Stick around for some 90s and a What's the Story and Gabriella Chilmi next.
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0: 1027. One Republic I Lived at Sunshine Radio. All right. In the news, a vending machine with chargers, toothbrushes and nail files has popped up at Liverpool train station after it's been revealed that the city is home to the most forgetful university students. Do you... I don't know if they still do it, because it's been a while actually since I've stayed in a travel lodge. But they used to have those machines there, as I remember. They still do it. Do they still do that sort of thing? Also, a quarter of motorists, according to research by Halfords, are driving potentially dangerous cars. Are you going to want to stay at home now? And the UK's cheating cat capital has been revealed. It's Cambridge. It's home to the highest number of philandering felines. So if your cat is putting on a bit of weight, then you know it's getting dinner three times down the street elsewhere. None of those are today's What's the Story. I'll reveal that one in 15 minutes after Blue, The Cure and Hugel Ultranate and Email Angel.
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0: Such a short song. I was just prepping up today's What's the Story, which we're publishing on our Facebook page right now this second. It's 20 minutes to 11. Today, it's about an inconvenience store that's opened up in Seattle. It's basically an art project. Do you remember the Fallen Rice of Reginald Perrin? In the second series, he decides to open a shop that sells junk, basically, stuff that's completely useless, and calls it Grot. Well, it's kind of like that. A store is opened over in Seattle, where they are abstract interpretations of items you'd normally buy. Things like pre-tangled USB cords. Just what you want, really. Or shoulder bags made out of giant XL crisp packets and things like that. That's the best I can come up with today, honestly. It's really bad out there. So, a former 7-Eleven store in Seattle has been transformed into an inconvenience store. Have a think about that when we'll start asking for your song suggestions in about half an hour.
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Are tickets on sale tomorrow? Or are they already on sale? I have no idea. Anyway, there are. That is Don't Look Back in Anger at Sunshine Radio. Loads of things next year to get tickets for. I mean, are they going to do Glastonbury? It's got to be a shoo-in. People check the dates to see whether it clashes. I don't know. I'm sure Glastonbury will leak something out before long. Tickets on sale for that, by the way, October. Over £400 for a ticket now. Ouch. I think it's 406 on the email list. I won't be going none of that pricing.

0: Jennifer Lopez. Ain't it funny?
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3: From the Sky News Centre at 11, Andy Burnham's urged world leaders to develop strict rules to rein in artificial intelligence. The Prime Minister's addressed the UN with a warning decisions about the technology are too important to be left to chance. He says Britain's ready to take the lead, but it could put him on a collision course with Donald Trump, who says fears about AI are a hoax.
4: I'm not going to stifle growth of something that will be bigger than the Industrial Revolution. Many say bigger than the Industrial Revolution or the internet itself.
3: Meanwhile, the Defence Secretary insists a new unit to tackle Russian disinformation won't be used for policing domestic political dissent. Wes Streeting says it will combat online lies and deep fakes. Deaths from drug use in Scotland rose by 11% in the last year, with over 1,100 lives lost. Figures show there were 116 more deaths because of drugs last year. Six people have been arrested after a group of protesters gathered in Hampshire ahead of an expected arrival of a boat carrying migrants. The vessel was eventually taken to Dover. There's a warning predators are increasingly using prescription and over-the-counter medicines and drug-laced vapes to spike victims. The Met Police says it's seen an increasing number of cases at private parties. More than 2,700 related offences have been reported in the past year. Molly Penfold was spiked in a bar. Speaking in May, she explained how it's affected her.
5: If I'm going out, I feel very anxious before going out. I never feel like I can just go to the toilet by myself anymore. I feel like I can't go up to the bar by myself anymore. And it's really affected me.
3: And Happy Bottom, Dumb Woman's Lane and Great Snoring are among the rudest place names in the UK. A survey by Asda Money also put Pratt's Bottom and North Piddle on the list. The poll suggests cheeky road names and places are put off around two-thirds of drivers. That's the latest. I'm Laura.
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1: Becoming drier and brighter from the west through the morning. Increasingly clear towards tea time. Temperatures around seasonal average. It's 20 Celsius. Your tops for Herefordshire and 4 for tonight. Mark Edwards.

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0: We go over and check our Facebook page. That's where you will find today's What's the Story, which is all about a Seattle shop, a 7-Eleven. It shut down and an art installation has gone in its place. It's the Inconvenience Store, featuring great things like shoulder bags made from old crisp packets, keychains resembling snack foods. There's a phone in there, which when you answer it, it only ever plays Vertigo by U2 at you. And also you can buy pre-tangled USB cords. So it's all a bit like Grot, which was Reggie Perrin's store. Stupid and useless and annoying inconvenient items. So over to you to come up with a song suggestion for this one. Something that fits. Something that acts like an audio headline if it were a newspaper story. Best song is the one I'm going to play in half an hour's time. It's got to be a well-known UK top 40 hit single since 1980. That's the song title we want. Doesn't matter who the artist is. Right, we'll see how you're getting on after David Bowie, Rita Ora, and Aloe Black. So best thinking caps on and get texting me.

0: 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So check them out on the map at robinsoncider/stockists. Robinson's Flag and Cider. Tasting is believing.
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She's always on holiday, always showing off her bikinis. There's Rita Ora, Anywhere. Well, she's no hits anymore. It's 11:25 now. Okay, today's What's the Story is all about the inconvenience store that's opened up in Seattle. Where you can buy inconvenient items, like tangled-up USB cords. They don't come nicely, neatly wrapped. No, you've got to untangle them at home. That's the whole point of it. We'll see what you come up with next.

0: Aloe Black, The Man at Sunshine Radio. More of the songs to make you feel good for Wednesday. 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
0: A former 7-Eleven store in Seattle, it's been transformed into an inconvenience store, featuring items like pre-tangled USB cords, shoulder bags made out of old Cheetos or crisp packets, you know, the XL size ones. And there's even a phone in there where if you answer it, all it'll do is play Vertigo by U2 at you. It's a landline iPhone as well. That's a weird thing. That's what it's all about. It's an art exhibition, really. But it's interactive, and it's called an inconvenience store. A bit like Grot from The Fall and Rise of Reginald Perrin. What we got for you then? Let's have a look. New Form Windows, boys. They're fresh from an 80s weekend in Skeggy. With an emoji of a... Did you puke up? Did you guys puke up? Did you drink too much? Everything Must Go by the Manic Street Preachers. Very good. Sail of the Century by the Excellent Sleeper. Also very good. Trash by Suede. That's good. Cindy in Hereford. Morning Mark, says Mart. Says for today's What's the Story? Macklemore. Everyone's calling him Macklemore now. All these newscasters. Macklemore and Ryan Lewis with Thrift Shop. Very good. That could be a winner. House of Fun by Madness. Vertigo by U2, of course. And Land of Confusion by Genesis, says Turbo. And Things That Make You Go, by the CNC Music Factory. Very good. That's Mr. O at the Efficient Energy Centre. Some good songs to chew on there. Have you got one to join them? 07988 607080.
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It's the full version of Will Power's Kissing with Confidence. It's 20 minutes to 12. So we're doing What's the Story? All about the inconvenience store that's opened up in Seattle for a short while. It's a pop-up store full of weird things, like tangled USB cables, yeah, or shoulder bags made out of giant crisp packets. We'll find out what we're going to play next.

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1: It's a former 7-Eleven store in Seattle. It's been transformed into an inconvenience store featuring items including pre-tangled USB cords. It's also got a landline iPhone there that if you answer it, all it does is play Vertigo by U2, are you? Whew. Let's have a look at a couple of more of your suggestions here. Graham says, what about Stereophonics and Handbags and Glad Rags? And John the Refurbisher says, Echo and the Bunny Men, People Are Strange, indeed. Tears for Fears, Mad World, and Dire Straits, and Money for Nothing. But we're going to go with two today. We're going to take Things That Make You Go, Hmm, by the CNC Music Factory. I forget who suggested that, but well done. And also Macklemore and Thrift Shop, because it lists a load of weird items in it as well. So thank you for those suggestions. They are your suggestions, not mine. Oh yeah, Things That Make You Go Hum was Mr. O. So well done for that one. And then I'm looking to see who, because when you send a new one, it alters the order of them, you see, which doesn't help me at all. Anyway, somebody else suggested Macklemore and Thrift Shop. So, they are Mart. They are Mart. Well done, Mart. Those two on the way next. I'll shut up now.
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1: 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It's Jesus Jones, Beautiful South, and Mike and the Mechanics, all after the latest news.
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3: Sky News Centre at midday, Andy Burnham's told the UN Britain will lead the fight against rogue AI. The Prime Minister's urged world leaders to help adopt strict rules on artificial intelligence, warning it can't be left to chance. Just hours earlier, Donald Trump laid out his alternative view, saying he'd encourage it, not rein it in. Philip White, the founder of software firm Audacia, says rules are vital.
4: You've got the bad actors that are deliberately trying to do harm. But I think one of the scariest things that probably aren't necessarily getting enough attention is the big bucket of accidental bad actors, good actors that are over-empowering models without realising the potential harm they can do.
3: Meanwhile, the PM's told world leaders a new unit will deal with online lies and deep fakes from Russia. He's accusing Moscow of carrying out hostile online activity on an industrial scale. Six people have been arrested after a group of protesters gathered in Hampshire ahead of an expected arrival of a boat carrying migrants. It was thought the vessel, with 51 people on board, would be taken to Gosport, but the boat headed along the coast of Dover instead. Our correspondent Dan Whitehead's in Portsmouth.
5: The question is, was it a tactic by authorities to allow Danny Tomo to rally his group of protesters to gather in Gosport and then at the last moment head up the coast? The RNLI's boats, their trackers were turned off some hours before they actually reached the migrant vessel, as was the Border Force vessel.
3: The number of drug deaths in Scotland's increased, with the country once again having the worst fatality rate in Europe. Figures from National Records Scotland show more than 1,100 people died because of substance abuse in 2025. Economists predict UK economic growth is expected to slow next year. The OECD's estimations will be a blow to the government's ambitions ahead of next month's budget. And John Lewis has opened its Christmas shop with 13 weeks to go until the big day. The department store says charity festive card searches are up 75% on last year. That's the latest. I'm Laura Tate.
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1: Becoming drier and brighter from the west through the morning, increasingly clear towards tea time. Temperatures around seasonal average. It's 20 Celsius, your tops for Herefordshire, and 4 for tonight.
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0: Reckon the Mechanics, All I Need Is a Miracle. And then before that, Beautiful South, How Long's a Tear Take to Dry? And Jesus Jones International, Bright Young Thing. You're three for Nothing But 90s today.
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0: Just having a look at the roads across Sunshine Land. Not too bad, actually, to be honest. Court Road, Breton Grange, B4208, Barnard Green Road. Still closed because the water mains work. But beyond that, it's reasonably okay. If you spot anything, get your passenger to leave us a voice note. 07988 607080. It's 12:24. We're slightly early. We'll check out all the sport in just a sec. And also, we've got Kylie on the way, Dua Lipa, and Adela.
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0: Becoming drier and brighter from the west through the morning, increasingly clear towards tea time. Temperatures around seasonal average. It's 20 Celsius, your tops for Herefordshire, and 4 for tonight.
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9: England defender Gerard Branthwaite hopes to make up for lost time by putting injuries behind him and impressing Thomas Tuchel in the upcoming Nations League games. It's 2 years since the Everton player made his only international appearance. It's been difficult since, with reoccurring hamstring problems. Branthwaite says the tough recovery work has paid off.
10: Called up back to the England squad means everything for me, and I think all the hard work that's went in the rehab and to get back to this point, it makes it worthwhile. And I'm just buzzing to be back in the England setup. You see your name on the list, it's a pleasure, and you know I'm thankful that I get this opportunity to play for England.
9: Bronby captain Lewis Binks is one of the 8 uncapped players called up by new Scotland boss Sebastian Podgognoli, looking to make his mark in the Nations League. The defender started in Tottenham's academy, had spells in Canada and Italy, and played for Coventry before moving to the Danish league last year. Binks tells Sky Sports News he hopes to cap off his journey with an international debut in Slovenia on Saturday.
11: Last Sunday now, he FaceTimed me and broke the news that he was going to call me up, and yeah, I was over the moon. I was buzzing. I couldn't get off the phone quick enough to tell my mum and dad and just tell everyone back home, because yeah, it's such a proud moment for me, and I know they're proud as well.
9: And USA President's Cup captain Brant Snedeker praised golfer JJ Spaun after a victory at the PGA Championship at Wentworth on Sunday. Spaun was not picked in the American lineup for their match against the international team at Medina this week. Spaun says he used the snub as motivation for his success in Surrey. Snedeker thinks it's likely the new BMW champion will make the US Ryder Cup side next year.
12: I feel awful for JJ, and I always will, because he's a great dude and I love the guy to death. And that being said, he's a competitor. I told all the guys that didn't make the team, like, your job is to go make me look like an idiot as quick as possible.
9: The President's Cup starts in Chicago tomorrow.

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1: 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Maybe you fancy a nice cheapy, like a big breakfast bap at the Yofi Paddle Cafe. $3.25 instead of $6.50. Yeah, it's half price. Also, if you're into golf, how about a four-ball match at the Rolls of Monmouth? £300 down to £150. And you can still pop along to the Waterworks Museum in Hereford, go on an operating day for £6 instead of £12, or on a Tuesday, £4 instead of £8. Still loads to see as well on the Tuesdays. I popped along earlier on this year. So much there. And if you fancy a walking tour of the White Heron Estate vineyards, with a drinks tasting at the end, of course, £30 down to £15. Get the girls together. What a great afternoon out. All that and loads more over on Sunshine Savers, and we're always adding new deals on there. So check it out, because it gives you afternoons, maybe unusual gifts for somebody who's got a birthday coming up, or just generally a great way to take the kids out. sunshinesavers.co.uk.
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1: Got a local village hall or community centre event? 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
2: Gallow Marsh Parish Hall have got a coffee morning coming up on Thursday the 1st of October. That's 10 until midday. It's £3 to go along. There'll be tea, coffee and a selection of cakes as well. Now, all money, that £3, goes towards the ongoing maintenance of the hall, so do support them. You might make some new friends and be part of the community.

0: It's the Waterboys. It's the Hole of the Moon at Sunshine Radio. No chance of seeing the moon. I've seen them once live doing that. It was at Lakefest many years ago, and it was throwing it down with rain. The skies were full of rainy clouds, no moon whatsoever. Anyway, they were very good. Right, stick around, news on the way, and then we've got Amy Winehouse, Chapel Roan, and she's expected to go up to number 2 on Friday's chart. Stella Lefty is off to Boston.
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2: From the Sky News Centre at 1, Andy Burnham says he wants the UK to lead the world in developing strict rules to keep artificial intelligence in check. The Prime Minister told world leaders at the UN he wants Britain to act as an honest broker, but his speech came hours after Donald Trump said he would resist attempts to rein in the technology. Defence Secretary Wes Streeting says action is needed.
3: This is an industrial revolution at a pace and scale we've never seen before. It has extraordinary potential for the betterment of humanity, but it also has potential, as some of the biggest brains and titans in tech have warned us, to be a weapon of mass destruction.
2: 6 people have been arrested after anti-migrant protesters gathered in Hampshire believing a small boat was due to arrive. Hundreds of activists were in Gosport, but the vessel was intercepted and taken to Dover. The number of deaths from drug use in Scotland rose by 11% last year, with over 1,100 lives lost. The drugs ministers raised concerns about the impact of an increasingly toxic and unpredictable substance supply. 2 inmates have denied attempting to kill the father of murdered schoolgirl Sara Sharif in prison. Stephen Sansom and Adam Watson are accused of attacking Irfan Sharif at Belmarsh on New Year's Day last year. Children as young as 13 have been referred to a specialist clinic for a bladder condition linked to sustained use of ketamine. The study from Alderhay NHS Foundation Trust and Lancaster University showed the majority of patients are girls from deprived areas. Symptoms include loss of bladder control. Professor Rachel Isbers from Alderhay.
4: The clinic is a urology clinic, so they're there for their bladder issues. Stopping using ketamine is the only thing that will improve bladder health. We can treat symptoms, but the only thing that helps is stopping the ketamine.
2: Taylor Swift's announced a new single after sparking a wave of speculation among fans online. Patient Zero will be released on Friday. That's the latest.
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0: Becoming drier and brighter from the west through the morning. Increasingly clear towards tea time. Temperatures around seasonal average. It's 20 Celsius, your tops for Herefordshire, and 4 for tonight. Mark.

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0: Oh, yeah. Stella Lefty, Boston. I expect that to go up to number 2 on the charts this weekend. How are you? You're right. It's Wednesday. Hey, look. We are now a step closer to the weekend than we were this morning. It's good news. It's good news. It's Za'atar Day. It's a herb, type of thyme. I don't think I've ever come across it myself. Also, International Day of Sign Languages. It's National Apple Cider Vinegar Day over in America. Well, we're into cider season over here, of course, especially in this part of the world. It's National Snack Stick Day, as the Americans and Canadians call it. It's also being celebrated over here. I think what they're talking about there is pepperami. Pepperami, really? And celebrate Bisexuality Day as well. So, however you're celebrating, whatever you're celebrating, have a great day. 13 past one. Ryan here for Chris this afternoon. Facebook focus group, Battle of the Bands. And I've got MJ Cole and the Chainsmokers in a couple of minutes.
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0: MJ Cole's Crazy Love. It's 18 minutes past one. Hey, we're not far off the Tenbury Apple Fest, you know. The Town in the Orchard. It's coming up on Saturday, the 3rd of October. And planning is going ahead. Beavering away right now to make sure it all happens is Lauren Sylvie, who's the chair of Tenbury Apple Fest Association. Hello. How long have you been the chair then, Lauren?
1: Hello. So not very long, actually. Only since February.
0: Oh, right. So it's your inaugural, is a big word, year.
1: Yes, it is. So all eyes are on us, I think, for this year. And it was cancelled last year, sadly, due to the weather. So I think everyone's really been anticipating it and looking forward to it.
0: Oh, that's it. Yeah, build up the excitement for it. Now, for anybody that's never been before, what's it all? Obviously, it's apples, but what's it all about? What's the core, see what I'm saying, of the event?
1: I think that it's just this huge family day out. So obviously, it's centred very much around the apples, lots of cider. And things like that. But I think it's quite a community event. There's lots of stallholders there, and it's just a really good, fun autumnal day out.
0: Now, anybody that goes to the website will see that you have loads and loads, as you say, of stalls there. Is it on the Burgage?
1: It is on the Burgage, yes, in Tenbury.
0: Yeah, and I can see scrolling pictures here of Morris men.
1: Now, yes, oh, we love the Morris men.
0: They are quite important, aren't they, because of the wassailing that usually goes on in January.
1: Yes.
0: Mm. And I can hear you've got a child that wants your attention in the background there, so I can't give
1: it's not actually mine. It's just outside my office, actually.
0: Oh.
1: thin windows, clearly.
0: apples. There's going to be lots of producers there.
1: Yes, lots of local producers. And I think it's really important as well, because it's such a part of the town's identity, the apples. We're surrounded by orchards. We're such a farming community. So it's nice to put all that together on one day.
0: And you're going to have experts, aren't you, that can identify apples? So, because I'm sure people will bring along their own apples to be juiced. They'll be able to identify as well, won't they?
1: Yes, which I think is really important. There's a lot of people that have an apple tree in their garden, and actually they have no clue about what type it is. So it's really nice they've got the opportunity to do that.
0: Mm. Also, there'll be other stallholders as well. Not just purely about apples, is it? There'll be lots of other things that people can have as well.
1: A huge variety. Food, drink, crafts and gifts, and also things to do while you're there. We've got all the entertainment, but also to mention we've got wristbands so that people can pop in and out the festival if they want to come into the town, because we've got amazing traders in the town itself.
0: Okay, so it's tickets available from the website, yes?
1: From on the day, on the door.
0: Ah, so on the door. This is always an important thing to stipulate.
1: Yes.
0: So on the door, you don't have to buy anything in advance. You can pop along. And it's Saturday the 3rd of October, starting at what time?
1: So it's 10 o'clock in the morning until 4:30 on the Burgage. The adult tickets are £5 and children under 16 are free.

0: And it'll all be nicely signposted. You'll be able to direct people to where they can park a car as well?
1: Yes. So, and also, if you keep an eye on our social media, we'll be talking a lot about the parking and trying to make sure the day goes as smoothly as possible. There's a few places you can park through the town.
0: Yeah. And how many years has this been going on now in Tenbury? Because it's a bit of heritage now for the town, isn't it?
1: Yeah, many, many, many years. I think it's gone through kind of many years of committees and things like that. You know, I think COVID was kind of the only time it wasn't really on, but before then it was on for years.
0: Yeah.
1: And most people you bump into in the town have had something to do with Applefest.
0: Mm. So that's good then. So a great community spirit to it. Not just apples, but also Morris dancers, alpacas and classic cars. Lots to see and do, food and drink, and some cider as well, I would imagine.
1: Yeah, sounds like the perfect day to me.
0: It does, doesn't it? All the details at tenburyapplefest.co.uk. Very best of luck with the actual day, Lauren.
1: Perfect. Thank you so much.

0: That'll be delight. Groove is in the heart. Watched an interesting YouTube documentary about them the other day, how it all crumbled and fell to pieces during their second album. All right, then. You have to watch it yourself. It's too complicated to talk about here. 129 Sports coming up. Plus, we've got Taylor Swift. There's Bob Sinclair and Joe ahead of Ryan In For Chris.
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5: England defender Gerard Branthwaite hopes to make up for lost time by putting injuries behind him and impressing Thomas Tuchel in the upcoming Nations League games. It's 2 years since the Everton player made his only international appearance. It's been difficult since, with reoccurring hamstring problems. Branthwaite says the tough recovery work has paid off.
6: Called up back to the England squad means everything for me, and I think all the hard work that's went in the rehab and to get back to this point, it makes it worthwhile. And yeah, I'm just buzzing to be back in the England setup. You see your name on the list, it's a pleasure, and you know, I'm thankful that I get this opportunity to play for England.
5: Bronby captain Lewis Binks is one of the 8 uncapped players called up by new Scotland boss Sebastian Podgognoli, looking to make his mark in the Nations League. The defender started in Tottenham's academy, had spells in Canada and Italy, and played for Coventry before moving to the Danish league last year. Binks tells Sky Sports News he hopes to cap off his journey with an international debut in Slovenia on Saturday.
7: Last Sunday now, he FaceTimed me and broke the news that he was going to call me up, and yeah, I was over the moon, I was buzzing. I couldn't get off the phone quick enough to tell my mum and dad and just tell everyone back home, because yeah, it's such a proud moment for me, and I know they're proud as well.
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Bob Sinclar. Feel good tune for a Wednesday. Feel good Wednesday. Oh, there's Love Generation. It's 20 minutes to 2. We notice Netflix is going up. The price of Netflix is going up. You got the basic one. It's going up by like £2. And that's still with adverts. Then you've got Disney Plus. Apparently Disney Plus are going to be increasing their costs. And all of their different... this is the rumour I've heard anyway. All of their different packages will have adverts in them, which is like you can't actually escape the adverts. It's ridiculous, isn't it? You're paying for something and they're still going, you have to watch the adverts. Anyway, back to Netflix. They're developing Tales of the Unexpected. It won't be like 20 different stories, but they're taking 6 of Roald Dahl's original... I should be playing the music. Hang on. Here we are. Set the tone. They're taking 6 of Roald Dahl's short stories and they're weaving them together. 6-episode run, Netflix, Tales of the Unexpected is coming. You'd better have this music, I tell you. I don't know about naked women, silhouettes of naked women dancing in flames. That's probably a bit, you know, 70s, but... don't even do that in Bond films now, do they? So, yes, Netflix, Tales of the Unexpected. So they're regurgitating at the moment, or reworking, lots of old shows. What with the Inbetweeners movie 3 in the works? Now you got Tales of the Unexpected. What else are they going to come up with next? A new live-action version of The Golden Shot. That'd be interesting. It was dangerous enough in his own day.

0: Joe in the beginning at Sunshine Radio 144. Stick around for Ryan. 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
1: Got a local village hall or community centre event? 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
2: Callow Marsh Parish Hall have got a coffee morning coming up on Thursday the 1st of October. That's 10 until midday. It's £3 to go along. There'll be tea, coffee and a selection of cakes as well. Now, all money, that £3, goes towards the ongoing maintenance of the hall, so do support them. You might make some new friends and be part of the community.

Stochi. Anxiety. All right, one more for me, which will be Fairground Attractions Perfect, and then it'll be

0: I'm going to say Eddie Reed is hopeful then, yeah. As I just said to Ryan, everything here is less than perfect, isn't it?
1: Yeah. We love the imperfection.
0: Yeah. Right, he's on the way next. I will catch you tomorrow at 10 to play some more tunes. Talk nonsense, usual stuff. Enjoy your day.
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3: From the Sky News Centre at 2, Andy Burnham could be on course to clash with Donald Trump on AI. The Prime Minister wants strict rules to rein in artificial intelligence, whereas the US President's told the UN fears over the technology are a hoax. Philip White, the founder of software firm Audacia, says rules are vital.
4: You've got the bad actors that are deliberately trying to do harm. But I think one of the scariest things that probably aren't necessarily getting enough attention is the big bucket of accidental bad actors, good actors that are over-empowering models without realising the potential harm they can do.
3: Scotland's once again got the worst rate of drug deaths in Europe. Figures from the National Records of Scotland show more than 1,100 people died because of substance use in 2025. Six people have been arrested after a group of protesters gathered in Hampshire ahead of an expected arrival of a boat carrying migrants. It was thought the vessel with 51 people on board would be taken to Gosport, but the boat headed along the coast to Dover instead. Our correspondent Dan Whitehead's in Portsmouth.
5: Question is, was it a tactic by authorities to allow Danny Tomo to rally his group of protesters to gather in Gosport and then at the last moment head up the coast? The RNLI's boats, their trackers were turned off some hours before they actually reached the migrant vessel, as was the Border Force vessel.
3: A mass shooting at a house party in South Africa has killed 11 people. Police say three perpetrators entered and opened fire at a property around 19 miles south of the city of Durban. Prescription medications and drug-laced vapes are being used to spike victims. Police say more than 2,700 related offences have been reported in the past year. Legal & General expects to cut around 1,000 jobs by the middle of next year. It's understood the move will affect about a tenth of its total workforce. And Oasis have announced extra shows for their upcoming tour. They include two more gigs at Nebworth. That's the latest. I'm Faye De Silva.
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6: 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Prices won't be beaten.
0: So, some cloud, some bright spots, the odd shower around as well this afternoon. We're looking at around 20 Celsius. It's going to turn clear and chilly overnight, down to around 6 degrees. And then tomorrow, some clouds, some bright spells, warming up. Getting up to around 22 degrees. Right, middle of the week is here. It's Wednesday. Ryan in for Chris with music from Sheryl Crow and Bruno Mars.

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0: Oh, no, no, no. It's Texas all the way. No, there's Ella Langley. Choosing Texas over anywhere else on Sunshine Radio for your Wednesday afternoon. Ryan in for Chris. Here we are. Welcome to official autumn now. That's it. We've had the equinox. Is that equal day, equal night, that kind of thing? Yes. So it is autumn. I say bring it on. I'm ready for those cozy nights. I'm ready for the crunchy leaf walks. You can keep the rain and the wind. That'll do. But the rest of it, it's all right. We've had the summer. It's all right. Have you already ticked anything off your autumn bingo card, by the way? I say this because I've got Big Coat with me today. Only because when I was leaving, it looked like rain. And sure enough, one or two showers around today. So I thought, I'm not getting caught out. This was the first one I could do. So it's the Big Coat that I haven't worn for a while. So sometimes there's some clues in the pockets, aren't there, as to when you last wore the coat. All I can work out is that the last time I wore this coat, I'd eaten a Kit Kat because the wrapper's in there. So. That could be any time, right? How are you doing for a Wednesday? 07988 60 78 is to say hello. And stick around for music from Cheryl and Electric Six.
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0: that game. There's Bobby Brown. Who can play that game on Sunshine Radio? Wednesday afternoon. What are we learning today then? Well, apparently, it is the rise of the green car. Not necessarily green as in environmentally friendly, but green in colour. Are you noticing this? You're noticing more green cars on the road? My dad has got a green car. Actually, he's always been on trend with the cars. I remember him having a green car when I was younger, and then I had the Matchbox equivalent that wasn't green, so it had to be painted just so that it was absolutely the same. But apparently, prices are up 15%, biggest of any shade as well. So if you're noticing this, that is why. More and more people going for the green cars at the moment. You can pretend it's a tank, can't you, if nothing else? What else are we learning for a Wednesday afternoon? We'll share some more wisdom and knowledge. I'll have a look at see if I can get you a bargain on Sunshine Savers in just a bit, and let's sort out some brilliant tunes, get you in the mood for the weekend with Kenny Loggins' Footloose on the way for you next.
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0: Oh, my air banjo was going off on that. 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
0: Yeah, we got loads of brilliant money off deals for you. 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They are there for you. 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They are bent, they are broken with impossible illusions. He's been tutored by Penn and Teller, so knows his stuff. Remember that TV series they did, Fool Us, with Penn and Teller? 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I missed that. Anyway, you can go and see him from the Penn and Teller School. 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
0: We are in Macmillan Coffee Morning season. There's so many going on, including at Knighton on Teen Caravan Park in Tenbury Wells this coming Sunday from 10 until 1. There'll be coffee, homemade cake in the orchard as well. And you know that you are supporting an amazing cause and helping Macmillan Cancer Supports continue to do the work that they do. Last year, raised over £1,200 for donations. So if you fancy going, Knighton on Teen Caravan Park, Tenbury Wells this coming Sunday from 10 until 1. And there's loads of other ideas. So things that are going on around here, if you head to the What's On pages of our website, all you got to do is head to sunshineradio.co.uk and click What's On.

get out. Paloma Faith, Make Your Own Kind of Music on Sunshine Radio. You know where every so often you get an everyday noise appear in a song and it makes you turn the radio down and go, is that an alarm going off? Is that someone hammering in the background? What, whatever it happens to be, it's happened the other way around now. A musical legend has appeared in an everyday item. I will tell you more after three. We'll launch our musical battle as well. You get to choose what gets played at five today. Absolutely.

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1: From the Sky News Centre at 3, Andy Burnham says he wants the UK to lead the world in developing strict rules to keep artificial intelligence in check. The Prime Minister told world leaders at the UN he wants Britain to act as an honest broker. But his speech came hours after Donald Trump said he would resist attempts to rein in the technology. Defence Secretary Wes Streeting says action's needed.
2: This is an industrial revolution at a pace and scale we've never seen before. It has extraordinary potential for the betterment of humanity, but it also has potential, as some of the biggest brains and titans in tech have warned us, to be a weapon of mass destruction.
1: Two RAF pilots are being treated for suspected minor injuries after ejecting from their training aircraft in North Wales. Emergency services and personnel are at the scene on Anglesey. Deaths related to illicit drugs rose by 11% in Scotland last year as the country struggles to tackle the worst fatality rate in Europe. Figures from the National Records of Scotland show the number increased to 1,133. Niamh Nicdade is a professor of forensic science at the University of Dundee.
3: A lot of it is to do with the demographics in Scotland. There's a lot of deprivation in Scotland, poverty, and there are other factors that will feed into this. So it's not an easy issue to resolve.
1: Two inmates have denied attempting to kill the father of a murdered schoolgirl, Sara Sharif, in prison. Stephen Sansom and Adam Watson are accused of attacking Irfan Sharif at Belmarsh on New Year's Day last year. Police have arrested six people after anti-migrant protesters gathered at a marina in Hampshire. The group believed a small boat was due to arrive in Gosport, but it actually landed in Dover. And Pratt's Bottom, Dunwoman's Lane and North Piddle have featured on a list of places with the rudest names. A survey suggests cheeky roadsides put off around two-thirds of drivers. That's the latest. I'm Fader Silver.
4: Oh, I say.
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4: So, some cloud, some bright spells around this afternoon. Might be the odd shower as well. It's going to be clear and chilly overnight, down to around 6 degrees. Tomorrow, cloudy, some bright spells at times, and highs of 22. Right, it's Ryan in for Chris for your Wednesday. Bringing on music from Pulp and DNCE.

0: There will be joy, I declare it. And she's celebrating a billion streams of Where Is My Husband, which is absolute joy for Ray. There with Amma at Absolutely
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0: Right, you know, every so often you're listening to a song on the radio that, and there's a random noise and you think, is that here? Is there someone hammering here? You turn it down and it's actually someone hammering. No, it's actually on the song. It's the Niall Horan song that's got a car alarm on it. So I swear it is. It sounds like it in the background. Anyway, the reverse has happened. And now, musical legend Robert Plant has appeared in a coffee machine. This has been illustrated online. Are you ready to experience Robert Plant as a coffee machine? Here we go.
2: It's impressive for the coffee. Here it goes.
0: That does sound like Robert Plant as he's dishing out the coffee. Very good, very well. Well done, well done. I mean, I had a washing machine that sounded a little bit like Barry White recently, but that's the best I could do. I think your house sounds like a musical legend. It's niche, I'm doubtful. Right, music from Cher and Robbie Williams sounding like nothing else on the way for you next.
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0: is Lewis Capaldi and Forget Me on Sunshine Radio. It's good news, actually, about the supermarket that bears part of its name. That have come up with a solution. How often do you forget your bag for life when you go shopping to the supermarket? Yeah, all the time. Apparently, 46% of us do. Normally, for me, if I go shopping on my own, I go in with a list of about three items and go, yeah, I can carry those, and I'll come out with those three items. If I go shopping with anyone else, they'll go, oh, we should get one of those. Oh, what about that? Oh, we get one of that. All of a sudden, it's got to buy a bag. Well, they've invented a coat that doubles as a bag for life in seconds. You can change it into one, which is great. You just then have to hope that it's not raining by the time you finish the shopping, isn't it? Get that sorted. You're on tour winner. Right. Music from All Saints and Katy Perry for your Wednesday on the way.
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0: Okay, so when you get in the car, 5 o'clock today, what song do you want to be hearing? Should we launch our musical battle for this afternoon? Because it is Bruce Springsteen's birthday today, 77, I thought we should have a battle of the Brucies.
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0: Nice. Not you. Not you, Brucie. Not you. So, do you want the birthday boy himself, Bruce Springsteen? But it would seem fitting. However, we need another Bruce to throw into the mix. Because it is Battle of the Brucies. So how about Bruce Hornsby?
4: That's just the way it is. Some things have never changed.
0: Bruce Springsteen, Born to Run versus Bruce Hornsby, The Way It Is. Which one do you want to hear when you get in the car at five? Both top, top songs. It's a tough, tough choice. 07988 60 70 80 to have your say at Sunshine Radio. The one with the most votes gets played in full at 5 o'clock today. And stick around for music from Robert Palmer on the way before four.
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1: So Callow Parish Hall have got their next coffee morning going on a week tomorrow, Thursday 1st of October. Yeah, it's October a week tomorrow. I should probably mention that. 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Callow Village Hall, Thursday 1st of October. There's details on that and so many other things going on around here. If you head to our website, sunshineradio.co.uk.

0: There's the Gorillaz, 19-2000 on Sunshine Radio. How are we doing on our musical battle today? Battle of the Brucies. Bruce Springsteen versus Bruce Hornsby. Update on the way. And a round of Who's the Baby after five.
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2: Top stories this hour, where I'm Sean Moore. Andy Burnham says he wants the UK to lead the world in developing strict rules to keep artificial intelligence in check. The Prime Minister told world leaders at the UN he wants Britain to act as an honest broker. But his speech came hours after Donald Trump said he would resist attempts to rein in the technology. Defence Secretary Wes Streeting says action is needed.
3: What he said yesterday wasn't the first time he'd said it, but I think it's a clear indication that that is his settled view on the treaty as it stands. We're going to have to work through the detail of the US concerns to get to a point which maybe not everyone will love, but everyone can live with.
2: Nearly a quarter of Herefordshire Council's workforce lives outside the county, according to new figures. A Freedom of Information response shows 391 of its 1,598 employees are based elsewhere in the UK. The council says it doesn't hold figures on how many staff work partly or entirely from home. Deaths related to illicit drugs rose by 11% in Scotland last year as the country struggles to tackle the worst fatality rate in Europe. Figures from the National Records of Scotland show the number increased to 1,133. It brings the total deaths in a decade to more than 11,000. Niamh Nick Dade is a professor of forensic science at the University of Dundee.
4: A lot of it is to do with the demographics in Scotland. There's a lot of deprivation in Scotland, poverty, and there are other factors that will feed into this. So it's not an easy issue to resolve.
2: Parents and community groups in Monmouthshire are being offered support to set up their own youth clubs. The County Council's Youth Service has developed a toolkit to help volunteers with training and registration. It can also run clubs directly if funding is provided, with Mager and Undy highlighted as a successful example. And Oasis have announced extra shows as part of their upcoming tour, including two more gigs at Nebworth. Liam and Noel Gallagher will now play on the 25th and 26th of September next year in the park in Hertfordshire. The band previously announced 11 dates at the Etihad Stadium in Manchester, as well as shows in Glasgow and Ireland. That's the latest.
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5: With A.W. 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
0: So some cloud around today, some bright spells as well. And into this evening, it's clear and quite chilly overnight, down to around 6 degrees. Tomorrow, cloudy with some bright spells and highs of 22. Right, it's Ryan in for Chris, middle of the week Wednesday, with some Jess Glynn and music from Awesome.

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0: It's Ryan with you for a Wednesday afternoon. Lining up music from Dua Lipa. Soon, could she be about to officially be Mrs. James Bond, as in married to the man who's going to play it? Apparently. And I've heard some widespread theories as to how people have decided who is going to play James Bond next. This is as thanks to celebrity surgeon Anil Joshi. He has put Callum Turner ahead based on the formula he thinks Ian Fleming has used on the facial characteristics of previous 007s. So, Callum has come out on top with a score of 91.3 based on his mouth, jawline, nose, eyes and ears. Harris Dickinson comes second. Paul Mescal comes in third on 86.5. So if it's none of them, his theory is completely out of the water anyway. He's just basing it on how they look and their facial characteristics. Hey, could be working. Anyway, let's play Dua Lipa, who, let's face it, could also do the theme tune to it. And music from LaRue on the way soon.
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0: It is looking busy on the Belmont Road and the Ross Road in Hereford. Also, White Cross Road, Edgar Street, pretty stacked. And Aylston Hill is moving, as is all approaches to the Starter Gate Island. All looking pretty busy this afternoon. Not too bad so far that I can see around Leominster, Ludlow. You've got some work near to Burford on the A465. That's causing a bit of a queue this afternoon. Around Abergavenny, it's just the usual, really. Out onto the Heads of the Valleys Road and the A40 Junction. Queuing around the Monmouth Lights as well. There's a little bit of congestion just outside Ross-on-Wye on the A40-A449 junction to look out for, and at Hildersley where the work continues. So don't forget, you can check the latest at sunshineradio.co.uk.
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0: thank goodness for that. 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There's Dua Lipa.
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0: Right, we're doing a battle of the Brucies today. Musically, it's Bruce Springsteen's birthday today, but I thought let's mix this up. Let's do a battle of the Brucies. So, yeah.
2: To see you.
0: Not that one. Not that one. All right, my loves. So it's between Bruce Springsteen and the cracking tune Born to Run. Which Keith in Ludlow says, I'm really hoping this wins. I want to hear this at 5 today. However, it's up against this corker.
3: That's just the way it is.
0: From Bruce Hornsby and The Range.
3: Some things have never changed.
0: Which Ellie in Monmouth says would just be awesome. Right, which one do you want to hear? In about half an hour's time, you can vote right now. 07988 60 70 80. Bruce Springsteen, Born to Run. Bruce Hornsby in The Range, The Way It Is. The one with the most votes gets played at 5.

0: There you go. And I know a number of Apple days on the horizon in the coming weeks. So it works, you know. Charlie XEX with the Apple on Sunshine Radio. Right, your Wednesday afternoon sport on the way. Let's do music from the weekend and BTS lined up soon.
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6: England defender Jarrod Branthwaite says there's no doubt that Thomas Tuchel's squad are committed to representing their country. Five players, including Cole Palmer and Declan Rice, have withdrawn from the group for the upcoming Nations League fixtures. Branthwaite doesn't think their loyalty should be questioned.
7: I think it's the same for all players. I think all players are fully committed to playing for England. You know, I can speak for myself how much of a privilege it is to be in the England squad and to represent England, so I think it'll be the same for all the players.
6: Manchester United posted record revenues but a pre-tax loss of almost £47 million in the last financial year. They cited the exceptional costs of more than £8 million for sacking Ruben Amorim. Sri Lanka have been fined 15% of their match fee for maintaining a slow over rate during yesterday's one-day international against England in Durham. They've accepted the sanction for the offence, which happened on their way to an 89-run defeat. And Wigan duo Adam Kieran and Brad O'Neill and Lachlan Miller from Leeds have been nominated for Rugby League's Man of Steel. The winner of the award will be announced in Manchester next week.

The Weeknd on Sunshine Radio. Mark Edwards earlier talking about the fact, I think it's Netflix are going to be remaking Tales of the Unexpected. That song title always makes me think of the opening titles to Tales of the Unexpected. Dancing in the Flames, If You Know, You Know. And Ariana Grande now, his Hate That I Made You Love Me on Sunshine Radio.

0: Ariana Grande, and there's Hate That I Made You Love Me on Sunshine Radio. Don't forget, we have another chance for you to win a whole month's supply of milkshakes. 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Right, we'll play a round of Who's the Baby after five today, and the winner of our musical battle will play Bruce Springsteen versus Bruce Hornsby. Still time to vote on 07988 607080.
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0: Roadworks on Belmont Road and Bath Street in Hereford causing a few queues this afternoon. Edgar Street is looking fairly stacked, as is Aylston Hill as well. And it's a little slow around the Roman Road by the starting gate island. A417 before Hope under Dinmore. You've got the usual queue before joining the A49 there. Leominster not doing too badly, as is Ludlow. It's a bit busy just outside Burford where you've got the work going on the A456 between Little Hereford and Burford. Round Abergavenny, usual really between the A40 and the heads of the Valleys Road, and around the Monmouth lights and just outside Ross-on-Wye with the work going on at Hildersley on the A40. And don't forget, check the latest at sunshineradio.co.uk. Sunshine.

It's getting kind of hectic, you know. There's Snap with the Power from 1990 on Sunshine Radio. If you love your 90s, don't forget Mark Edwards through your word day at a midday stops just to celebrate the music of that decade in nothing but 90s. It's back tomorrow for your Thursday. This is Sunshine. Sean's news update on the way for you at 5, and the winner of our musical battle will be crowned just after

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0: Rocket Lake Fest in the summer. There's Bananarama with Venus. 1986, by the way, if it comes up on the flashback, which Nick Jones in the morning will have for you again tomorrow morning. He's here to wake you up. Flashback on from 9 for you to try to work out the year.
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2: Top stories this hour, where I'm Sean Moore. The Duke of Sussex has warned AI is learning how to enter our relationships. Prince Harry's urging the world not to wait before protecting children, saying the problem's becoming much bigger than social media.
3: It's the same playbook that built the last crisis, only now the technology is more persuasive, more intimate, and more powerful. AI, it doesn't just want your attention, it wants your attachment.
2: The conversation around AI is dominating the world stage. The Prime Minister has told the UN he wants stricter regulation, but the US President claims he'll resist attempts to rein it in. Nearly a quarter of Herefordshire Council's workforce lives outside the county, according to new figures. A Freedom of Information response shows 391 of its 1,598 employees are based elsewhere in the UK. The council says it doesn't hold figures on how many staff work partly or entirely from home. Iran's president says his people have been victims of terrorism during a speech at the UN General Assembly.
4: They martyred, assassinated our scientists, our men, women and children. Innocent children whom in truth had committed no crimes. Those who are terrorists describe us as such.
2: Masoud Pezeshkian told delegates Iran's military power is defensive and they want to develop nuclear energy, not a bomb. A member of the US team was seen walking out at the start of his address in New York. Donald Trump warned Tehran yesterday it could face annihilation without a deal from Washington. Parents and community groups in Monmouthshire are being offered support to set up their own youth clubs. The County Council's Youth Service has developed a toolkit to help volunteers with training and registration. It can also run clubs directly if funding is provided, with Mager and Undy highlighted as a successful example. And Taylor Swift's announced she's releasing 4 new songs. The pop star says they'll form part of The Life of a Showgirl, the encore, an extended version of her latest album. She'd already revealed one of the songs will be called Patient Zero and will be out on Friday. That's the latest.
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0: It's clear into this evening and overnight and turning a bit chilly down to around 6 Celsius. Tomorrow, cloudy, some bright spells of times, risk of a shower. Highs up to around 22. It's Ryan in for Chris. Thank you if you voted on our Battle of the Brucies this afternoon. Bruce Hornsby in the range versus Bruce Springsteen. Who's top?
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0: There's Sienna Spyro and Great Expectation on Sunshine Radio. So it's Ryan in for Chris.
1: Aww, who's the baby?
0: So are you ready then? We've got a Who's the Baby. We've taken the word baby out of a well-known song. This is an absolute stinker tonight. You're going to struggle. You are. I'm going to help you with the clues, though. I'll see what I can do. Okay, so I just need the title and the artist, if you will, with this song from 2002. It's a sweet-sounding girl group who are going in circles. Any idea? I tell you, it's a stinker. It's very short, isn't it? 2002, sweet-sounding girl band, Going in Circles. Any idea? Baby, yeah. If you have 07988 60 70 80 is me WhatsApp number. 2002, sweet-sounding girl band, Going in Circles. It's Who's the Baby.
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0: Looking busy around Hereford on the Belmont Road, the White Cross Road, Aylston Hill and around the Startergate Island on the Roman Road as well. All approaches looking pretty slow. A417 towards Hope under Dinmore, just before you join the A49. Got the usual queue there. Not too bad around Leominster and Ludlow. Bit slow on the E456 near to Burford. Abergavenny, the usual really around the A40 and the Heads of the Valleys Road at the moment. As far as I can see, A40 around the Monmouth Lights. You've got the usual queues there. And just outside Ross, a little slow actually, heading towards the M50 and a bit busy on the A40 at Hildersley, where you got the work continuing. And don't forget, you can check the latest at sunshineradio.co.uk.

Jamiroquai with a little L. Or a little J. Now, it should be a capital, right? Sunshine Radio. How you doing on Who's the Baby this afternoon? Jane's, Jane's thinking along the right lines. Mars says this is a

0: stinker.
1: Some of you are getting it, though. This is the baby, right? It's very quick. Do you know it? I have told you, additional help. 2002 is the song. It's a sweet-sounding girl band going in circles. Any idea? 07988 60 70 80. Worry not. I'll give it away and play it in full in the next 15 minutes of Sunshine Radio. 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
7: It's largely clear this evening and overnight. It's only a bit chilly, down to around 6 Celsius. Tomorrow it's cloudy with some bright spells, but brightening up significantly by the afternoon and highs of 22.
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8: The top stories this hour, I'm Sean Moore. The Duke of Sussex has warned AI is learning how to enter our relationships. Prince Harry's urging the world not to wait before protecting children, saying the problem's becoming much bigger than social media.
9: It's the same playbook that built the last crisis, only now the technology is more persuasive, more intimate, and more powerful. AI, it doesn't just want your attention, it wants your attachment.
8: The conversation around AI is dominating the world stage. The Prime Minister's told the UN he wants stricter regulation, but the US President claims he'll resist attempts to rein it in. Nearly a quarter of Herefordshire Council's workforce lives outside the county, according to new figures. A Freedom of Information response shows 391 of its 1,598 employees are based elsewhere in the UK. The council says it doesn't hold figures on how many staff work partly or entirely from home. That's the latest.
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10: England defender Jarrod Branthwaite says there's no doubt that Thomas Tuchel's squad are committed to representing their country. Five players, including Cole Palmer and Declan Rice, have withdrawn from the group for the upcoming Nations League fixtures. Branthwaite doesn't think their loyalty should be questioned.
11: I think it's the same for all players. I think all players are fully committed to playing for England. You know, I can speak for myself how much of a privilege it is to be in the England squad and to represent England, so I think it'll be the same for all the players.
10: Manchester United posted record revenues but a pre-tax loss of almost £47 million in the last financial year. They cited the exceptional costs of more than £8 million for sacking Ruben Amorim. Sri Lanka have been fined 15% of their match fee for maintaining a slow over rate during yesterday's one-day international against England in Durham. They've accepted the sanction for the offence, which happened on their way to an 89-run defeat. And Wigan duo Adam Kieran and Brad O'Neill and Lachlan Miller from Leeds have been nominated for Rugby League's Man of Steel. The winner of the award will be announced in Manchester next week.

0: show on then. There's Sabrina Carpenter.
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0: Right, we're doing Who's the Baby for your Wednesday afternoon. Bit of a stinker of this. Because there's not much there, is there? So 2002 hit, sweet sounding girl band, going in circles. Got to say, well done to Daz the Dinosaur and Mookow who got this. Sean in Talgarth, yeah, you're absolutely spot on. Well done as well to Mikey who was in there with the right answer. And let's see if we can get
2: one. Good afternoon, Chris the Mikey and Evan Job. Baby today, that would be Sugar Babes and Round Round.
0: That's right, yeah, your sweet sounding girl band, Sugar Babes, yeah, going in circles, round round. Ah, cheesy when you know. Well done if you got it on Who's the Baby.

0: Well done if you got it then. Sugar Babes, Round Round on Sunshine Radio's Who's the Baby this afternoon. We're standing by the way, for the big songs from the 80s, 90s, noughties and now, which will play for your drive time decades after six. And let's get you warmed up for that with some classic James and LF System before.
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0: So Abergavenny, Verde, A40, head to the Valleys Road. Still a little bit busy, but not too much to concern you. Around Monmouth, it's the usual by the lights. Ross on Wye, you got the work going on just outside Hildersley, so that's causing a few problems. Not too bad on the M50 there. Around Hereford, it is looking slow still on the usual spots around the Belmont Road and also Elston Hill or the White Cross Road and around the Starting Gate Island. Not too bad, really. Around Leinster and Ludlow, and a little bit of slow-moving traffic, 456, where you got the work going on between Little Hereford and Burford. Check the latest at sunshineradio.co.uk.

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There's Afraid to Feel on Sunshine Radio. Standing by for your drive time decades. They kick it off in the 80s with Kid Creole and the Coconuts. Dawn Penn from the 90s. Lady Gaga from the noughties. And Stu Ash with the brilliant Stop the Wedding from Now after 6 tonight at Sunshine.

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1: Iran's president says Tehran will not surrender in its war with the US, but he does believe in diplomacy. Masoud Pezeshkian claims his people have been the victims of terrorism during the conflict and won't be bullied by American negotiators. His speech prompted the US delegation to walk out of the UN General Assembly in New York. Secretary of State Marco Rubio insists they want to see an end to the war.
2: The president's open still to this moment to making a deal with Iran that allows Iran to be what it should be, which is a great and prosperous country. But if they continue to insist on the desire for a nuclear weapon, their support of terrorism, they're the world's leading sponsor of terrorism, then we're going to have big problems with them.
1: Andy Burnham's told the UN Britain will lead the fight against rogue AI. The Prime Minister's urged world leaders to help adopt strict rules on artificial intelligence, warning it can't be left to chance. While Donald Trump's laid out his alternative view, saying he'd encourage it, not rein it in. Philip White, founder of software firm Audacious, says rules are vital.
3: You've got the bad actors that are deliberately trying to do harm. But I think one of the scariest things that probably aren't necessarily getting enough attention is the big bucket of accidental bad actors, good actors that are over-empowering models without realising the potential harm they can do.
1: An RAF training aircraft crashed in North Wales. Two pilots are being treated for suspected minor injuries after ejecting from the plane in an area of Anglesey. Scotland remains the worst in Europe for the rate of drug-related deaths. Figures show they rose by 11% last year. Police have arrested six people after protesters gathered in Hampshire ahead of an expected migrant arrival. It's thought the boat was meant to be taken to Gosport, but ended up going along the coast to Dover instead. And there's some more good news for Oasis fans. The band's announced extra shows for their upcoming tour, including two more gigs at Nebworth. That's the latest. I'm Fade De Silver.

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